Caught him in Frisco to seal his fate. At San Quentin they jail him one evening late. But out on the ocean John did escape, 'cause the guards forgot to close the golden

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1: Oh, why'd you tell me now? Why do you hesitate?
0: Come on in there, man. We're going in there.

0: The elder is in bad humor this morning. I takes my text from the 11th of the Ecclesiastes. He that is amongst you without sins, let him throw the first rock. What it says is, let him cast the first stone. But I ain't taking no chances on you all misunderstanding me. For 20 years, you all been throwing rocks at one another. But you wasn't satisfied. You had to come and throwing them at me.
1: Mm-mm.
0: Mm-mm, nothing. But I ain't gonna warn you all no more. But in the language of that great prophet Henry Shakespeare, watch your step. Watch your step. What did Nicodemus say? I said, what did Nicodemus say? He said, wash me and I shall be whiter than snow.
1: Amen.
0: Mm-hmm. That's all right, too. There's a lot of you all here this morning think you've been washed. You ain't even been sponged. Tain't no use grunting. All night before last Thanksgiving, I think it was long about midnight, a certain brother, he's sitting right here out there. This certain brother was coming down the road toting a bag, and he sees another brother toting another bag and getting over a fence. Both bags was occupied. Now, neither one of these brothers spoke, but a sound from the bag of the brother on the fence indicated that he had procured the main article for his Thanksgiving dinner.
1: Mm-hmm.
0: Mm-hmm. Now, the other certain brother had in his bag a member of the same family. But it wasn't exactly the kind of a bird generally used for Thanksgiving dinner.
1: Mm-hmm.
0: Mm-hmm. And this fills that certain brother's heart so full of jealousy and malice that he goes straight home and tells his wife what he sees. And that does settle it.
1: Ain't it the truth?
0: You know it's the truth. You know it's the truth. His wife tells her sister. Her sister tells her friends. And the first thing I knows, every member of this congregation here is whispering around that me, had stole a turkey. There ain't no use fewing. In the future, any of you all that throws rocks at me, I'm going to throw them back at you. And when I start throwing, friends, I shall miss nobody. There's silence. Now that certain brother I've been talking about will kindly lead us in prayer.
1: There now, the scripture says that who the God would last destroy, they first makes mad.
0: Oh, no now.
1: And the elder eat more sure is acting crazy.
0: Now, there.
1: On last Thursday night, who was it that I had to almost tote home?
0: Now, wait a minute.
1: That I almost had to carry home bodily?
0: Now, here.
1: Yes, he was so full of Applejack. And who was it?
0: Ooh.
1: Who was it, I said, that stole the largest money? I said, who was it, Lord, that stole the largest money and lost it playing five up down in Sister Mimi Crawford's?
0: Doxology. Use all the doors. We're all leaving now. All living now.

There was three children from the land of Israel, Shadrach, Meshach, Abednego. They took a trip to the land of Babylon, Shadrach, Meshach, Abednego. Nebuchadnezzar was the king of Babylon, Shadrach, Meshach, Abednego. He took a lot of gold and made an idol, Shadrach,

0: Everybody with yeah, the music of heart must fall down and worship the idol Shadrach,
1: Meshach, Abednego.
0: But the children of Israel would not bow down, Shadrach,
1: Meshach, Abednego.
0: Wouldn't fool them with a golden idol, Shadrach,
1: Meshach, Abednego.
0: I said you couldn't fool them with a golden idol, Shadrach,
1: Meshach, Abednego. Oh, Shadrach, Meshach, Abednego.
0: So the king put the children in the fiery furnace, Shadrach, Meshach, Abednego. Heaped on cold and red hot brimstone, Shadrach,
1: Meshach, Abednego.
0: 7 times hotter, hotter than it ought to be, Shadrach, Meshach, Abednego. Burn up the soldiers that the king had put there, Shadrach,
1: Meshach, Abednego.
0: But the Lord sent an angel with the snowy white wings down in the middle of the furnace, talking to the children about the power of the gospel, Shadrach,
1: Meshach, Abednego.
0: Well, they couldn't even burn a hair on the hater, Shadrach,
1: Meshach, Abednego.
0: Laughing and talking while the fire jumping around.
1: Meshach, Abednego.
0: Old Nebuchadnezzar called, "Hey there," when he saw the power of the Lord. And they had a big time in the house of Babylon.
1: Shadrach, Meshach, Abednego.
0: Ho, ho, ho, Abednego.

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Huh? 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

0: Louis, just for the hell of it, say something in that mic in front of you.
1: Are they listening now?
2: Yeah,
1: listening. I mean, I was telling them about this alligator call, you know, the story I had to write around it when I was a kid. When I was a kid, you know, my mother, we lived in a little town in Louisiana called Booty, Louisiana. And she sent me down to the pond to get a pail of water one day. And when I come back, my mother was on the porch and she wanted to know, where's that water? I said, well, Mama's a big old rusty alligator in that water. She said, oh, boy, go get that water. Don't you know that alligator's scared of you as he is of him? I said, well, if that alligator's scared of me as he is of him, Mama, that water ain't fit to drink. That's right on the story.

0: Say, woman, what's this stuff you cookin'? 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
1: Here I'm waiting, palpitating with all that meat
0: and no potatoes.
1: All that meat and

0: I'm fit to fight. 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
1: Oh, that's all.
2: Oh, all that meat and no potatoes just ain't right, like green tomatoes.
0: Woman, I'm steaming, yeah, really screaming.

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1: Oh, Pops, all that meat and no potatoes just ain't right, like green tomatoes.
0: Now, woman, I'm steaming and I'm really screaming.
1: It ain't

0: Well, Paul, next we have two songs by a great vocalese group, Lambert Hendricks and Ross. We start off with Charleston Alley. And then we go to a song that I've never heard words to before called 1 o'clock Jump.
1: And just in case you guys would like to remember that, that is Count Basie with the Max. But I threw a little curve at Chris just to have fun and sing him a different version.
0: You bet. It's very different and very fun.

0: Now we're going to a great singer who I know many of you know, Joe Williams, with the Count Basie and his orchestra. And we'll start out with a great song he did called Cherry Red.
1: Oh, yeah, and he does some special voice things on this, so you all listen for him. To hear Joe Williams sort of squeak and squawk is worth a listen.
0: Yes, it is.
1: With a bass voice like a bass baritone like he had.
0: And then we'll do Rollin' Pete.
1: There's a little code in there for Rollin' Pete. Now, Rollin' can be transportation, and Rollin' can be some things that are legal in certain states and illegal in others in the United States at this point. But you got to listen to these musicians for code.
0: That's right. That's right. Then we have No Moon at All.
1: Yep. Beautiful standard piece.
0: Then Every Day, I Have the Blues.
1: One of the best Joe Williams pieces on record from my point of view.
0: Yes, I think so too.

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So someone started trucking. As soon as the news got round, the folks downtown came up to Harlem, saw everybody trucking. It didn't take long before the hi-hats were doing it, Park Ave doing it all over town. You see them scuffling, shuffling, trucking along. It spread like forest blaze, became a craze, and thanks to Harlem now, everybody.

Now we're going to slip a song in by someone you may not know, Eddie Cleanhead Vincent, Trouble in Mind. And I Found My Love in Swing Time.

Well, now we're going to switch gears on you for sure for two songs. They're from a trumpeter, a New York session guy. His name is Marvin Stamm. He was on a lot of Beatles music. Not Penny Lane, but a lot of different Beatles songs. And we're going to play two numbers by him. They're much more modern, but a nice change of pace. Then we'll go back to our more original vocal things from earlier times. He's going to do Giuseppe and Old Ballad.

0: Back to our vocalists, we have now Nancy Wilson. She's going to do several songs: Don't Talk, Just Sing, 10 Good Years, You Can Have Him, Saga of Bill Bailey, and we'll wind up with her with the George Shearing Quintet, The Things We Did Last Summer, famous album on Capitol from 1961.
1: And those first songs are live, and you can hear her interaction with audience.
0: Yeah.
1: And all the little nuances of those songs that she speaks to the audience with. Mm-hmm. And they laugh and have a good time.

They looked me up and down and up and down and said, there's a little clause in your contract which we trust that you and all your agents read. It's a simple little clause without an if or and or but, which states that the party of the first part, if and when she's not actually engaged in the art of singing, is to strictly keep her big mouth shut. I am disturbed, quite naturally so, I feel. I still think it would be very nice if I were allowed to. They said there will be no complaining, your act will be entertaining, and all the applause will make the rafters ring. You're no Bob Hope, dear. Don't be a dope, dear. Don't talk. Just sing.

0: my brother. 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
1: Yes. What is the problem? I apologize. May we continue? You will play. Talk, talk, talk, they insist is folly. I'm safer with Hello Dolly. If they wanted elocution, they would bring a Shelley Berman about that.

Thank you. After a great deal of gentle persuasion on my part, I am now allowed approximately 15 seconds, during which time I can say that I'd like very much to do this next song for all my gentlemen friends in the audience. I really want to let you know that I am on your side. I'm very much in your corner, and I hope for your sake that you're one of the more fortunate gentlemen and you have one of those nice, tight ladies at home. Sweet, kind, considerate, very understanding. Actually, I'm talking about the naive, stupid type. That's the only kind I can think of that would say, "This next little bit is for the ladies, for the Molly."

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The ninth and a half year, you go to the mailbox and get a note from the dentist. It's not a bill. He's going back to his wife.

I am very sure that there are those of you in the audience who are like myself, in that you have what I have come to call those mornings. They are the ones when I open my eyes, it is very bad. And it gets worse as the day progresses. However, in my case, though, I have a very good reason for this. We'd like to go back a few years to a show called Miss Liberty, a song written by Irving Berlin, containing truth and sarcasm. I'd like to dedicate this one from myself and all the ladies in the audience to the other women. You can have him. I don't want him. He's not worth fighting for. Besides, there are plenty more where he came from. You can have him. I don't want him. I'm giving him the sack. And he can go right back to Philadelphia where he came from. I'm afraid I never loved him. He'd be better off

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A breakfast I know would please him most. Now, usually it's ham, sometimes sausage, occasionally bacon, always eggs and coffee. 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And then after breakfast,

Now, you take this morning, for example. I've loaded cornflakes in my coffee. The coffee grounds are wrapped in silk. My piggy bank is full of bobby pins and milk. Today, what's right is wrong. Today, what's up is down. Tomorrow's

0: For our last set, we're going to feature Susanna McCorkle, who began recording in 1976, and we'll start off with Quality Time, a very funny song written by Dave Frischberg. Then we'll do Accentuate the Positive, and wind up...
1: And the old song brought forward there, too.
0: You better believe it. And we wind up with Hit the Road to Dreamland.
2: I'll be late getting home from the office, and so will you, for we both have a million calls to return and a million things to do. We're not seeing enough of each other, 'cause truth be told, we're up to our ears in our careers, and we're putting our hearts on hold.

al fresco. I'll take a power lunch with Robert Vesco. 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

0: You've been listening to A Journey into Jazz. We're out of time. I can't believe it. Paul, thank you for your help today. Thank you for working with me on the show. And so we'll see you all next week.
1: Thoroughly enjoyable, Chris.

0: go to the chicken in the bed.
1: Yeah. Grand, yeah, great, great. Loser and Oscar. And country music time. I don't know why my level is low again. I always keep thinking I fix this and I don't. So we just have to work with it as best as we can. And I'll try to solve it as we do the show. Welcome to the Country Jamboree. Mike G here, low level. And we started out with tell my get up had gotten got up and gone in 1956. Welcome to the Country Jamboree. We're going to play country music from the late 1940s or from 44 to 69. We're not featuring in the 70s this month. And again, this will be the last of two shows as I take a month's hiatus needed. Need to recoup and rest and settle down a little bit from doing all these broadcastings and stuff. And my other streams that are private ones. Well, not private ones. They're available to the public. But I won't announce them on other radio stations. I'm not one of those kind of DJs that brag about everything I do. I can tell you how to write me if you want to find out about them, but that's up to you. But right now, let's get started as I figure out why this mic level is so low. And yeah, I had a cold last week, folks. I probably made the announcement. And it was a pretty hard to deal with. Not hard to deal with cold as far as working, having the cold. It was just hard to do as far as doing the show. And by the time I got better, it was too late to record a show. Because I usually record these on Wednesday or Thursday. Usually I try to do it by Wednesday because I do three shows. And I want to get them all ready so I can spend some time to do some other things that don't have to do with internet radio. Not always works, but I try. So we'll get started with this one and then we'll play some, and explain. By the way, at the next break, I'll tell you how to write me. You can write me. I'd love to hear from you. So drop me an email. And you got until 2 weeks. So, and like I said, I'll be gone for a month. There will be replay shows, so there won't be nothing. There just won't be new things. And it will come back at the, if I understand, the 5th of May, 5th of July, right after the 4th. But for now, let's get started with this one's in George Jones.

thing. Oh, good. We got it. Thing all night. See, my cold is still there, folks. It's not as bad, but it's still there. Phil and Husky, who we're going to feature in a bit on a country music, country music time, I think it's called, from the Air Force, Air Force, yeah. Anyway, we started out with George Jones and but it says 1959, not sure if that's correct. And No Blues is, actually it was 1969, I mislabeled that, misread that when I looked at the, No Blues is Good News. I was thinking of Blues, the Color of the Blue, which is the one I was hoping it would play. Leon McAuliffe, and I spelled that, Leon McAuliffe, McAuliffe, and 1964, and Shape Up and Ship Out. So for 1948, Room Full of Roses by Sons of the Pioneers. Then for 1965, Phil and Husky and Sing, I Could Sing All Night. Tell you how to write me, and email's the only way to do it, and it works. I might back, or at least I respond to your message if I don't forget. Old age is catch up with you folks. Anyway, here's how you can reach me, and here's the email address. Ready? cj@mikesmess.com. cj@mikesmess.com. I'll try to flip kind of better way for you to understand it. CJ, you know what that is, stands for the Country Jamboree, at mikesmess.com. That's Mike with an S. So that's M-I-K-E-S and M-E-S-S. M-E-S-S like a messy apartment. I always say that. I don't know why. So it's cj@mikesmess.com. Tell me what you think of the show. We're going to kind of do more in the sync when the time goes by after we take a month's hiatus. Usually when I take a month off, I come up with ideas and I try to put them in the show. It continues on, hopefully. And that's the best way to reach me. So we'll have Phil and Husky on Country Music Time after this next set of music. So let's get started with this one.

0: Yeah. Boy, those are real old ones, even before I was born. We started out with 1964 for Almost Forgot Her Today by Carl Smith. We sounded older than he did in the older days, obviously, because he was. Something Special by Ned Miller from 1968. 1946, Texas Playboy Rag. Boy, they were part of, they made Texas popular, man, musically anyway. Bob Wills and the Texas Playboys. And When My Blue Moon Turns to Gold Again by Clippy Stone from 1948. One is probably the most countryest version of that song. We got two of them. I'm not sure they're both out at the same time, but we do have both of them. And we played one before. Maybe we'll play it another time. Okay, it's time for Country Music Time. For some reason, I'm not sure if that's the exact title. Hold on, let me double check this here. Sometimes my memory, hold on. Yeah, it is called Country Music Time. Okay, for the Air Force. Now, this is the old transcription, not a very good copy. I think some of these are getting bad, but they're playable. So we'll just listen to it and hope you can deal with it. When you listen to old-time radio shows, you hear that a lot on radio. But we will try to do the best we can. Country Music Time featuring Verlin Husky. We'll have that after this, but before we play that, we want you to hear this message from your local radio station. And as they always say, they're asking for money to help them out. Please do it. It's important to them, and it'll be important to you if you do it and know that you're listening to a radio that you help keep going with today's budgetary problems and budget cuts and stuff. 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It's all sensationalized. But public radio news, like the NPR station, like it or not, they are more fact-filled. They give real news stories. They don't give gossip stories or anything like that. Sensationalism, which is what TV became. And if you ever see the movie Network in 76, you'll see an example of the prediction of that in that movie that was supposed to be a comedy. And it was. But to look at it now, you see how real it ended up being. Not as far-fetched, but close enough. Maybe now it is more. It's just as far-fetched. I should see it again. I haven't seen it in about 10 years. Anyway, after this, we'll hear your words from your local radio station, help them out, and all that stuff. And then we'll play Country Music Time. You're listening to the Country Jamboree.
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0: Yes, friends, it's Ferlin Husky on Country Music Time. 15 minutes of the finest in country picking and singing from the country music capital of the world, Nashville, Tennessee. 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Now, here he is, the star of this week's show, Ferlin Husky.
1: Well, I do feel better all over more than anywhere else, and it's an honor to be back again at Country Music Time for the United States Air Force. Fellas, if you're ready, we'll do one of our favorites out of one of our older albums called A Home in San Antone. Well, I haven't got to worry, haven't got to care.

standing tone. Thank you very much, fellas. Now we'd like to do one of our favorite ballads we had out a few years ago, one called Fallen Star.

0: Women should consider a career as commissioned officers in the United States Air Force. If you're a college graduate, you may be eligible for officer training school, and after 3 months, earn a commission as a second lieutenant. What will you be doing for your country? 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And what does it accomplish for yourself? Well, you'll embark on a career in one of the many exciting fields open to you in the Air Force. Engineering, manpower management, communications electronics, intelligence. You'll have good pay, an opportunity to travel, and a chance to keep up with the rapid technological developments taking place every day. The Air Force needs both men and women. 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And now back to our star, Ferlin Husky.
1: Thank you so much, Tom, for those nice words. Now, fellas, if you get together and give our guest a hand, he'll feel more like working, I guess. Let's make him welcome, Simon Crum.
2: Well, it's good to be back again. What you wrote me this day?
1: Just anything you want.
2: Well, how about the one that you wrote and I recorded?
1: Well, I wrote a lot of them you recorded.
2: I know, but this one, you helped me sing on this one. You done Ernest Tubb, the low parts, and I done the highs.
1: Oh, country music's here to stay.
2: Yeah, that'd be good for country time, or country music time, you know, for the United States Air Forces.
1: All right, well, go ahead and do it.
2: Well, you do the Lum and Abner thing.
1: I'll do the Lum, and you do the Abner.
2: Okay.
1: All right, don't get Abner.
2: Huh?
1: Hand me the screwdriver. What do you want with it, Lum? I want to fix the dad's blame radio. Well, if you get it fixed, you more than probably can't get any country music. I don't know, Abner. As long as they have shows like Country Music Time, we'll have it. Hush, it's working. It's country music.

Thank you so much, Simon Crum. Right now, we'd like to be serious on the show and do one of our favorite hymns. He'll understand and say, well done.

Well, that about winds up our show for this time, friends, on Country Music Time for the United States Air Force. We've had fun being with you, and we hope we've made some friends. Thank you so much for being with us. And speak on behalf of all the crew, our good friend Simon Crum, this is Ferlin Husky saying cheerio, toodaloo, we had a ball. Hope you did too.

Country Music Time, brought to you by your Air Force recruiter and this radio station. Country Music Time is produced in Nashville, Tennessee. Technical direction by Lieutenant Bill Jordan. This is Sergeant Tom Shaw saying thanks again to Berlin Husky and reminding you young men and women that if you think you have what it takes, drop in and see your local Air Force recruiter. Or if you're going on to college, ask him about Air Force ROTC. Bye now.

make you sick. Hank Williams still ain't reinstated, and I'll tell you that's bull. And the King Jimmy Martin, if he is still here, he'd tell them all to suck his. Well, they were nervous about Waylon, 'cause he had a crooked smile. For many, many years, they never wanted to believe his existing.

That was the only way I could play that. That's Hank Shree from 1968. Yes, that's 68, right. 2008. He wasn't even around in 1968. That's Hank William Shree, or Hank Shree as he was labeled then. And the Grand Ole Opry ain't so grand anymore. I always liked that song. I always want to play it. But I had to find the edited version. Not because I don't mind hearing the bad words, but I want to protect the radio station from being in trouble. You can find it on YouTube, so you can hear the unedited version. Although it's not really much to what he says, the typical stuff you always hear. But anyway, that's from 2008. We started out with, of course, Ferlin Husky and Country Music Time, and then we had the original version of A Falling Star. He sounded younger in that one than he did in that radio show. Not sure when that radio show was done, because they're syndicated and there's no dates on these. And these are from tapes, I think, that I have, courtesy of O10 Radio. OTR Cats, as they call it, which is a service that sells O10 Radio shows. And they have a lot of the country shows, and I try to grab them, because it's nice to hear them again. Because I didn't hear them. These were always syndicated, so you always heard them on country stations, mainly on Sundays, when they had 15 minutes to kill because they didn't have a religious service to play or anything like that. Believe me, I've been around radio. I know how to work. So it was kind of nice to hear the, you know, those kind of shows. Of course, it was to promote you to recruiting to the Army. I think that one was, what was the name of that one? Country Style USA. And the Air Force was Country Music Time. There's one for the Navy, but I can't. Navy, but I cannot remember for the name of that one. These were all when they were trying to recruit people to join and trying to avoid doing draft, which they ended up doing anyway in the end, after during the Vietnam War. But that's another story. I'm not going to go into that. Okay, well, I hope you're enjoying the show. I'm enjoying doing this. And we'll be back next week with our next show. And I think it'll be our last one, but I'm not positive. Yeah, I'm pretty sure it'll be our last one. Yeah. It'll be last show. So, again, we'll be off for a month, but you can still make a request. And I gave you the address earlier. Even after the last show, make a request, and we'll have some songs to play on the first new show on the 5th of July. This is all in 2026, by the way, in case you guys didn't figure that out. Anyway, here we go with a little bit of Webb Pears. And I'm tired. I think I like this one. I think I've heard this one before.

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1: 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Iedere woensdag van 11 tot 1 UTC. Het programma heet Triple Dutch. Je kunt er niet omheen.

And yes, indeed, it's that time again. Thanks for joining me for Everything But the Kitchen Sink on the Global Voice Radio for All and AntennaWeb in Portugal. Sean Klein, your host for the next 2 hours. I'll be bringing you an eclectic mix of music from around the world this week. We're hearing from Japan, the U.S., Brazil, Ghana, Mali, India, Thailand/Indonesia, Cuba, the Netherlands, and Norway. And we're going to start with some J-Rock from Japanese group Duran Gray, Akuro no Oka, from Akuro no Oka 1999.

0: 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Ihr hört Sean Kleins Everything But The Kitchen Sink.
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2: 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We started off in Japan with Thurin Gray, Akuro no Oka, and after that from Genesis, one of their early songs, The Fountain of Salmasis from Nursery Crime 1971. Now it's time for something from Brazil, which is actually some music from the Umbanda tradition about the spirits called boiadeiros, or cowboys, but it's in a capoeira sort of style, and this is Miguel do Andá, Canto do Boiadeiro, Song of the Cowboy, from Salve Caboclo Boiadeiro, and it starts, hey herd, hey ox, hey herd, hey ox, cowboy goes in front, herd goes behind, playing his behunchi. They can't help but follow. And the behunchi is a long horn made of cow horn that the Brazilian cowboys play to tell the herd what they're supposed to do and also tell the other cowboys what they're supposed to do.

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5: 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Sean Klein here with you. Some traditional music, and we started off with Miguel de Wanda, Canto do Boiadeiro from Brazil. Next we heard Yamgbalga Mamprusi vocal with drums from Ghana, Music of the Northern Tribes from 1976. And now from Mali, something a bit more modern from Ali Farka Touré and Djungu from Wonders of the African World in 1999. And after that, some samba from Brazil.

0: Jean Valjean.
1: And it's everything but the kitchen sink on the Global Voice Radio for All. And we started off in Mali, that set, with Ali Faka Touré Djungu. And what we just heard, a medley of songs live from Jorge Aragon. A bit of samba from Brazil for you. Amor, estou sofrendo. Love, I am suffering. Que nem yo yo, which I'm not really sure how to translate that title. And Doce Inimigo, sweet enemy. And after the break, we're going to hear some classic Bollywood.
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7: Now that I've reached the climax of my career, I can officially retire and go over all these tapes I managed to cull from the pile. This one has me swearing like Buddy Hackett at a Dean Martin roast. Old Hoover and I, what a fruitcake. Eh, been there, heard that. But what the hell is...
8: Now that's some pretty butterfly soup from the dead, man. Some groovy...
7: Oh, I absolutely deplore these radical, long-haired hippie extremists. I try to placate them. I got us out of Vietnam, didn't I? These drugged-out DJs with nothing better to do than make fun of me. I made it perfectly clear. I put my goddamn shoulders out of whack when I gave them their own victory peace sign gestures, right up until they helicoptered me into oblivion here in San Clemente. Although they do make a mean clam chowder at the crab crotch. Oh, Pat, how could you have left me? Pat, give me a pat on the back.
9: So your chick is split, man. That's okay. You're hip because you're listening to Chip. It's the liquid frequency test, man. With your host, Chip Gawkward. 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

And now we're going back to the 70s for some classic Bollywood from Mohammed Rafi, Mukesh, Kishore Kumar, and Lata Mangeshkar. And this is Humko Tumse Ho Gaya Hai Pyar from Amar Akbar Anthony, a 1977 masala film. Masala films of Indian cinema are those that mix genres in one work. Typically, these films freely mix action, comedy, romance, and drama or melodrama. They also tend to be musicals that include songs often filmed in picturesque locations. The song was the first and only occasion in their careers that these four playback singers all sang together.

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2: And you're listening to Everything But the Kitchen Sink on the Global Voice, radio for all, and Antenna Web in Portugal. Sean Klein here with you. And we started that set with Mohammed Rafi, Mukesh Kishore Kumar, and Lata Mangeshkar with Humko Tumse Ho Gaya He Pyar from Amar Akbar Anthony from 1977. And after that, we went to Thailand and we heard Bong Nam and Japanese Sweet and some info from All Music. In the late 60s, a young American by the name of Bruce Gaston arrived in Thailand, his ambition to avoid the draft. During his stay, Gaston became captured by the music of Thailand, studied its techniques, and decided not to return to the United States. Together with Bunyang Kethong, he formed an instrumental ensemble known as Phong Nam, which is now one of the best-known P-Fa ensembles in the nation. Although the music Phong Nam plays is rooted in classical tradition, it is also porous and absorbs outside influences. Phong Nam have experimented with jazz and rock, and now some Afro-Cuban music from Gonzalo Hubacala and the Cuban Quartet. This is Coral Negro from Antigua, 1998.

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1: And Sean Klein here with you on the Global Voice, radio for all, on Antenna Web in Portugal. And you're listening to Everything with the Kitchen Sink. And we heard a long track that set, Gonzalo Rubalcaba and Cuban Quartet, Coral Negro from Antigua, 1998. And now we're going to get into some Native American music, New Age stuff from here in the States. Raven Wings on Fire, Dele Yaman from Visions Within, Raven's 1995 album. And after the break, the last set of the show,

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0: my goodness. 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
7: 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It's me, the Emperor Roscoe. Welcome, everybody. The LA Connection will crank right here, Sundays at 2. And we look forward to you joining us.
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And before the commercial, we heard from Raven from Visions Within, Wings on Fire, Dede Yaman. And now for the last set, and from the Netherlands, I think, we're going to hear Sarva Anta and Celtic Triad of Wisdom from Celtic Mantras 2008. And we'll finish off with Agnes Buin Garmas, Jan Garbarek, Ridebal og Grisilla Meiser from Rosenthrale 1989. And I hope you enjoy these last two tracks, and we'll see you this time next week on these same stations. See you soon. Ciao.

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1: Welcome. Come on in. Join us here at Moines Cafe as we give you great music for 2 hours as hosted by my sweetie. Sit back, relax, and enjoy the music.

Yes, that track sounds so nice and mellow, doesn't it? Soul Serenade, Willie Mitchell. Welcome to Maureen's Cafe. And today we'll just do what I call a cafe jukebox. Anything and everything. Here's a, I found three songs with the same title. Let's see if they're all different. I think they're all different, but let's confirm it.

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As the case may be, we started with the seekers. I'll never find another you, right? And we ended with Sonny James, same song, I'll never find another you, right? Though quite between you and me, I think the seekers have it here. Definitely for sure. But okay, in the middle, another song. Now, if I trust the label, the first version, Paul Anka called it I'd never find another you. But Tony Orlando, who did the next version of that same song, calls it I'll never find another you. But he sings I'd never find another you, so it might very well be that the label wasn't right. Who's to say? Are you thoroughly confused now? Should we, like, change the subject, maybe?

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1: Not selected 1442.
0: By Cass Elliott, Mama Cass. I like her. I like the way she interprets a song, the way she sounds. I love it. And, you know, Mama Cass was friends with Mary Travers.

Mary Travers, double play. Half of it from the All My Choices album, and The Scarlet and the Gray from the Morning Glory album. Ah, way back when. And thanks to my sweetie, I have these. So, yeah, she says, come and tell me what you really think. Well, gosh, how much time you got? Because, you know, there's thinking and thinking and thinking, and then there's stopping thinking.

0: About thinking versus not thinking, stopping to think, thinking it over, all that stuff. First James Taylor, then we had Robert Earl Keen. Yeah, that was Robert Earl Keen. And, you know, I think of Robert Earl Keen as John Prine's brother. So, oh, what a perfect excuse. John Prine and Mack Wiseman.
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There, you go two by John Prine, first with Matt Quaisman, then with Connie Smith. And didn't they sound great together? And that brings us to yet another tribute and another saying goodbye, and now they're both together again. Hope they get along, you know.

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0: Well, in memory of the Everly Brothers here on Maureen's Cafe. And so it was Don that we lost now, right? And Phil was back in, what did you say, dear, 2014?
1: Yeah.
0: January 3rd, I think you said.
1: January 3rd, yeah.
0: I remember that because, we did a tribute to him back then. Right. Right. And that last one, When Will I Be Loved, it made me think of another version that I remember listening to when I was a teenager.

Yeah, for years I've been wondering what that song was about. Some kind of ode to suicide or something? No, no. Just an amusement park ride. That's all. I associate that one, of course, with Richard Thompson. But no, that's not what we heard. Well, first we heard Linda Ronstadt, Two by Her. I've never heard her do Will You Still Love Me Tomorrow. I wanted to check on that. When Will I Be Loved, her version of it, which I love. And then we came to an artist who we are paying tribute right now, Nancy Griffith. And you know, whenever I'm down on Texas, and quite often I'm down on Texas, especially lately, and it's really, really, really easy to be down on Texas, but whenever I am, I balance it by remembering Nancy Griffith. Great singer, great artist that we lost. And I think it was August 13th. You know, I don't know what it is this month, but this August has been terrible for losing great people. Although, from our hearts, we'll of course never lose them. Here's Nancy Griffith.

0: Y'all welcome her, Nancy Griffith.
1: Thank you. It's a pleasure to be back at Anderson Fair. Nice to see all of y'all out. Wonderful fair summer evening that it is. We're going to open up with a song that was written by Mr. Patrick Alger, all about what happens when you have two full moons in the same month, while the second one is called the Blue Moon.

Nancy Griffith, Gone Across the Great Divide, the Kate Wolf song there. Thank you, Nancy. Thank you, Texas, I guess. And farewell. Now, speaking of Texas again, there's this lady that's pushing herself into the foreground, as she's always done, come to think of it. She knows I like her, and she knows she can take advantage of me, and she says, I've been here in the grape a little while. I know.

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1: 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And you shouldn't jump rope at Maureen's cafe.
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you like the sound of New Country, then you have most decidedly come to the right place. I'm Chrissy Crocker, and welcome indeed to Chrissy's Country on the Global Voice. Our message board is open at theglobalvoice.info/chatroom, which is all one word, .htm. It's the quickest way to get there. I shall see you in there in a little while. So, let's start with the music. Shania Twain. Now, where have I heard that name? Oh, yeah, she was around. He's got a new single out. So let's have some Canadian country. This is Shania Twain and Dirty Rosie.

Like that one. That's a new one from Shania Twain. Dirty Rosie. It's another one that we hadn't heard on for a while. Jody Messina. This is Anybody.

just a title. New one from Charles Wesley Godwin. And dear old Luke Coombs. James Popov, if you're listening. Luke Coombs has popped up there. What's next? Cooper Riley. He's out of time.

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1: 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Then those ragus, Pat Sonic, with past old shoes.
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3: 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Speak gibberish.
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4: 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But don't worry, I'm sure you'll understand WALL-E a lot better than that guy. Ma'am, you've heard the show, what do you think?
5: Just look at my Turkish fashion exhibits. You've tempted the tree, warm money, the Egyptian finest did it.
4: My thoughts exactly. So be sure to catch WALL-E Harding for great music, some chat, and a bit of a laugh on the WWW show in gibberish. Ha ha ha ha ha.
6: 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Absolutely mental.
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7: 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Oh yes, the Global Voice is all one word. Come on, you will enjoy it.

interesting little history lesson there on Jesse James. After that, I didn't know. That is a young lady from my part of the world, or where I am now. A young Spanish lady from Catarocha. And now the story begins. Katie Pruitt's new one, Same Boat.

That's a new one from Ashley Craft and Dylan Carmichael, Living at the Honky Tonk. In about 3.5 minutes' time, I'm going to play you 5 tracks, which are new and which are relaxing. And I think it's a great set, I must admit, although I say it myself. So get yourself a cup of tea, cup of coffee or whatever, and sit back and enjoy. Before that, though, Ashley McBride. Strange title. Water in the River. Where else would it be?

0: Oh my goodness. Well, now there's a mess you won't get in trouble for, because it's Mike's Mess, hosted by Mike G Fridays at 2 UTC right here on the Global Voice. It's a mess of good music from a mess of different genres. The mess around.
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0: There we go. Five new tracks, which I think were all excellent. We started off with Dan and Shay and Young, and then what I consider one of the best ballads I've heard in years, Amy Grant and The Me That Remains. He followed that with an interesting one. Brad Paisley has started a new project, which he calls Tackle Box. And what he's done, he's got some songs that he wrote when he was very, very young, and he's brought them up to date. And the first one out of the box is Falling. This next one is also interesting. Vince Gill is bringing out a series of EPs called 50 Years From Home. So he's been in the business about 50 years, 1976. And he's, again, taking older songs and updating them. That was Whenever You Come Around. Absolutely gorgeous. And finally, Wes McClelland. This track, Ask For Help, has been released to coincide with Mental Health Awareness Week. Beautiful track. What have we got next? The band Lula and Low after these. Stay right
1: there. That's Country with Maureen and Michael G.
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band Lula, and a piece simply called No. James Popoff wrote and said, can you find play this one from Cody Johnson? I said, I don't think I have it. Well, look what I found. The Fall, Cody Johnson.

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But there we are, Steve Anthony, When One Door Closes. Here's the young lady with an unusual name, Piper Pitcher. The song is simply called Better.

I hope you do, dear. Piper Pitcher, that is, and her new one, Better. A band that's been around for some time is Love and Theft, and they've got a new single out, simply called Farm Truck.

That's a young lady by the name of Keisha Gill and the life you've always dreamed of. Yeah, can't be bad. You're listening to Chrissy's Country on The Global Voice. If you'd like to chat with me, I'm in the chat room at theglobalvoice.info/chatroom, which is all one word, .htm. If you can hear the dogs barking out there, I've got the big French window wide open. It's a beautiful 26 degrees C here. Time for our featured artist. And this week, it's the most popular woman on the planet, almost. Taylor Swift, who, of course, started off in country. So we'll have some earlier Taylor Swift right after this.

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9: Oh, hi there. It's me again. And here's the postman.
10: You've got mail.
9: Seems someone has sent me a box. On it are written just two words. All sorts. I don't see any wires, but I'm still not sure I should open it, particularly because the cat is sitting on it. Maybe it's my food of the month selection, full of yummy
11: berries, truffles, rutabagas, roots of all sorts.
9: Oh, I know. 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
9: 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Maybe I have a secret admirer. 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

0: we go. Three from the great Taylor Swift. We started off with I Can See You, then Fearless, and finally Mr. Perfectly Fine. 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Right, the next one we got, what have we got? Jenny Tolman's got a new one out called Baby Steps after this. 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

0: That's a new one from Jenny Tolman, Baby Steps. Just a reminder that if you want to put in a request for a country track, say for next week, you can always drop me a line at chrissie@theglobalvoice.info, Chrissie, C-H-R-I-S-S-I-E, @theglobalvoice.info, and I'll try and get it in as best I can for you. Right, we're going to have five tracks to wind the programme down gently. After this.
1: Hello, my name is Kathleen. I'm the girl that many Irishmen want to take home again. 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Oh, just to point out, the Global Voice is all one word. The programme is presented by Joe Bollard, himself a true Irishman. 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Tuesday at 1100 hours universal, Sounds Irish. Now, where did I put that sprig of shamrock?

Okay, in the final set we heard Wes McClelland and What I Know Now, then Baby Zimmerman, Fall in Love, then DK Davis, Goodbye is the Wrong Way to Go, Faith Groves, When You Needed Me, and finally, who was that? Hayden Baker. Is it Cold in Oklahoma?

And as usual, that music bursts in and says, Chrissy tells me it's time I got out of here. So if you have been, thanks for listening. I'll be back same time next week with even more country for your delight. And if you'd like to get in touch with me, it's chrissy@theglobalvoice.info. Love to see you. Right. Please remember, though, kindness is a powerful force. 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Spread it about. Chuck it around. But keep a whole heap to yourself. I'll see you next week. Till then, bye.

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0: Yeah. All right. What about it? Hey, that was Heart and What About Love. Good morning, good afternoon, good evening, whatever time it is, wherever you are in the world. I hope I find you well, happy, and not too bruised from the past week. If you have had a bit of a time of it, and you're just sort of thinking, God, dear, I can't wait for the weekend. Well, yeah, I understand. And if things haven't gone your way, and you're just generally thinking,
1: it's been a bad week.
0: Yes. Well, just, you know, Friday has come round, and you've got the whole weekend. Yeah. And so you can just put everything down nice and calmly, and then look out the window at the sunshine and the green leaves on the trees and the grass that needs cutting, perhaps, and the flowers blooming in the garden or the window box, and just shout,
2: thank God it's Friday!
3: Let's do it.
0: Yeah, let's do it.

There he was gone. That was Tone Lock and Wild Thing. 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Or you can go to incx.org and there's a link there. Says search the library, send me a request. And if you do, I'll be more than happy to include it. Oh, yes. Now, Natasha Bedingfield is our next little treat, and she's complaining that she bruises easily.

cheerful. Part three. Health service glasses, gigolos and brasses, round or skinny bottoms. Taking mum to Paris, lighting up the chalice, wee Willie Harris. Bantu Stephen Biko, listening to Rico, Harpo Groucho Chico.

Stepping Stone from Duffy. Yeah, good tune, that one. And before that, another good tune, Ian Dury and the Blockheads and Reasons to be Cheerful, Part 3. And starting that little set, I Bruise Easily from Natasha Bedingfield. All good tunes, all good tunes. How are you? It's good to have you along. Thanks for your company. Music, Razorlight.

Good. Well, I'm pleased about that. That was Sugar Babes and About You Now. Before that, Lily Allen and The Fear. That's a good tune. And starting that in the morning from Razor Light. Now, before we go on with a bit of Michael Jackson, we've had a thing in the news this week about the increase in the theft of cars. And this is nothing new, but the difference with this is it's modern cars, which don't have keys and things. You're supposed to sort of unlock them the ignition is all keyless and electronic and stuff like that. Unfortunately, thieves have found ways of getting around all this so they can pinch the car more easily. And I was just thinking briefly about it, and I thought, yeah, isn't it typical? You know, they come up with what they say is a near foolproof idea, and within a very short space of time someone's found a way around it. They can get into these cars, pinch them, and then the insurance companies have to pay out. I don't know, it's it beggars belief, really. Why don't they employ the people who are finding these back doors into the systems pay them a handsome salary like they pay the people who developed them full of bugs in the first place? Ah, well, here we go anyway. What's next? Michael Jackson. Yes, yes. Be chicken time soon, 20 minutes or so. Yeah, if we're lucky. Go out and find one somewhere.

0: Well, what do you reckon?
1: Is Will Young available?
2: Ah, dear. One of those comedy cover versions of a great song. And that one's quite a good version, actually. I quite enjoy listening to that once in a while. That was Gareth Gates. And the other people were the Kumars. and the song, of course, Spirit in the Sky. Before that, Sexed Up from Robbie Williams. And Michael Jackson, Dirty Diana, was before that. Oh, yes.

Okay, let's see. Where are we time-wise? Oh, yeah. Okay, well, I think we'll see if we can get another tune in. Let's see. Oh, yeah, okay, we can. I've decided. Executive decision here. This is Sam Sparrow. That's a funny way to spell Sparrow. But anyway, it doesn't matter. Or is it Sparrow? It could be, I suppose. Anyway, it's a little tune called Black and Gold.

0: And there he was gone. That was Sam Sparrow. I'm going to say Sparrow. S-P-A-R-R-O. And that was Black and Gold. Nice tune. Not bad. Not bad at all. Okay, we're on the hunt for a chicken. But thinking of outdoors, I was having to trim a hedge during the bank holiday weekend here in the UK. And I got myself all kitted out and put my hat on and everything else as I should. And unfortunately, whilst the hat protected my head, it didn't protect the back of my neck, and I got quite badly sunburned. I'll have to sort of put some of those strips of cloth on the back of it that hang down in, like the French have. We'll see. I'm all right, though. Chicken time. Go on, go, get that. That's it. Put it on the barbie. Slice it up. There we go. In the fridge for now.
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What a tune that is. That's a goodie. I haven't heard that for a long time, but it's a really good tune to start the second hour of this week's Wally Worldwide with me, Wally Harding, right here on the Global Voice. Ah, yes. And that was ABBA, of course, and I Do, Five Times Over. Ah, dear. Yeah, great tune. Super duper duper. And we got just under an hour of great music to come, and we'll carry on with this one by Phil Collins and Dance Into the

Phil Collins, Dancing to the Night. Yes. Okay, how can you send me your request? Well, you can email Wally at theglobalvoice.info, or you can go to incx.org, and there's a link there, says search the library, send me a request. And if you do, I'll be more than happy to include it. Oh, yes. Here's a goodie. This is a tune that kind of sticks in your mind. You'll be humming it all day. It's Somebody to Love from Queen. See, I'm humming it already.

There he was gone. Queen and Somebody to Love. What a great tune that is. The weather, well, here in the UK, we've had a coolish week, but it seems to get warm at the weekends and then cool down at the start of the week again. It's been doing that for the last sort of 2 or 3 weeks now. It's like in some countries where you can rely on it raining at 4 o'clock every afternoon, and then the rest of the day is fine. We need a climate like that, I'm afraid. Let's have nice, warm, sunny days, and it can rain any time between, say 10 o'clock at night and 5 o'clock in the morning. Yeah, so it's got 7 hours to rain, and then it packs up and we have another nice, sunny day. Now, wouldn't that be nice? Dream on, fella. It ain't gonna happen.

Ah, Carpenters, and For All We Know. Yeah, great tune. Happiness Is Me and You, from Gilbert O'Sullivan, was the one track before that. And starting the little set, Kenny and a track called Baby, I Love You, OK. And I remember that in the charts when I was at school, for sure. But just to make sure, I'm going to actually have a look at the year. Here we go. 75. Oh, yes, that was the year I finished school. So, yeah, sweet 16. Yeah. Okay, now, that was a long time ago. Anyway, what's next? Quick, come on, get on with the music. I could feel myself blushing bright red, like a stoplight. This is T-Rex and Dreamy Lady.

Marvellous. The Shadows and theme from The Deer Hunter, otherwise known as Rangit Kamathina Rangit. Lovely tune. One of many that they did. Ah, they were the days, eh? I guess they had their problems back then, just as we do now. Right, what was next before that? Denise Williams, and Let's Hear It for the Boys. And then starting that set, Dreamy Lady from T-Rex. Yeah, they did some good ones. My favourite one from them was I Love to Boogie. Yeah, that's probably my favourite T-Rex track. Right, okay, in, I don't know, about 10 minutes' time, we'll have a quick look through the weekend schedule and see what's going on. And in the meantime, well, we'll just carry on with good music. Before I do, I was listening in the week to the morning show called Today on Radio 4, as I always do when I'm pottering about early in the morning. And they were talking about whether politics is broken around the world. Not necessarily in any given country, but generally speaking. And I've been saying this to the backer crew for ages, for years. That you know, it's all just broken, and people are not in it for the same reasons now that they used to be in it in decades, whatever, gone by. Some of the times in the past, politics have been for the better, and certainly for a lot of them, they've been for the worse. At least we're not sort of back in the days where politicians were at risk of losing their heads or being strung up and charged with treason and all sorts of things for absolutely nothing other than that someone else didn't like them. Anyway, what else is going on? Oh, on a lighter note, the French Open tennis tournament in Roland Garros is on, and they've got a brand new court. They've revamped it. It's not brand new. They've just revamped it, but it's all new, basically. And there's another court they've got called the Bullring, which is like a little amphitheatre, which they've been saying they were going to demolish for the past few years, I think. You know, every year they said, oh, this is the last game on this court, and next year it's still there. And they did this last year, and it's still there this year. They're playing on it. But they are saying they are going to demolish it and turn it into an open space where fans can sit and watch the tennis on big screens, have a green space, you know, that sort of thing. I'm thinking, well, okay, have you got enough courts, though? Do you not need a court to replace the one you're doing away with? That I haven't heard the answer to yet, but I'm sure they know what they're doing. But Roland Garros has always been a bit cramped for space. Not sure how much room they've got for manoeuvre, but whatever, you know, good luck to them. But the tennis is good. Open it up and let's have a few different faces in the final week. But I don't suppose we will. I think it'll be the same old, same faces. But there we go. If they're the best, then they will win. And that's the thing I like about tennis. There is no possibility of a draw. Someone's got to win and someone's got to lose. And that's one of the things I like about tennis. There are many, but that's one of them. Anyway, should we get back to some music? Let's see. Who's this? Oh, Jimmy Somerville, To Love Someone. Or Somebody.

Jimmy Somerville and To Love Somebody. Yeah, grand tune, that. Foot tapping stuff.

we've now come up against the time when I should be doing the schedule. So here we go. If you're listening to me Friday, you can hear Udley Flong at the top of the hour at 20 UTC with Friday on My Mind. Yeah. And when he's done at 22, you can hear Democracy Now. Now, that's our daily kind of current affairs programme. And it's kind of US-based, but not entirely. They feature all sorts, both items from the US and worldwide. The next show after that is Kelly Alexander at 23 UTC. At 0 UTC Saturday, it's the Hawaiian Connection with K.L. Wright. And she's followed at 1 UTC by Kelly Sapergia with Smooth and Easy. At 0:02, you can hear the John Colcord fella and his program called Music for the Mountain Bluegrass. Yeah. Through Saturday, there's all sorts of goodies like the Country Jamboree, Der Udley Flong Mix. There's Train Wreck and all sorts of stuff. Until we sort of scramble or stagger through to Sunday. The environment features at 1 UTC on Sunday in Ecoshock Radio with Alex Smith. 0:02, Emperor Roscoe pops up again. During Sunday, we've got Same Time, Same Station, My Kind of Music. And we finish the weekend with John Colcord's Out of the Woods. Yeah. So if you want to see the full schedule, you can do so. 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

was Status Quo. This is our last tune for the day from the Bay City Rollers, called Shang-A-Lang. I remember this one in the charts as well. I think I'll just slope off somewhere and hide.

They've got to go, and so have I. Hard's waiting in the wings. If you've enjoyed the show, that's super. Thanks for your company. It's always good to have you along. If you've missed a bit, want to listen again or punish someone else with it, then you can get the archives in the usual place at theglobalvoice.info/gallery.php or from incx.org. I'll be back next Friday at 18 UTC when we'll do it all again, but with different music, of course. In the meantime, just remains for me to say take care of yourselves and each other. Don't do anything I wouldn't. But the main thing is, you stay on the right side of the law, you hear? I'll see you next Friday. Bye for now.

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0: Some of the sweetest sounds in nature are made by birds, and some of the sweetest sounds in human music are made by acoustic instruments. And it's these sounds Chip Colcord will bring you every Sunday at 21 hours UTC in a program he calls Out of the Woods. If you're not impressed with the sound of heavily amplified guitars, synthesizers, sample instruments, then Out of the Woods is the program for you. Acoustic music is thriving in this technological age, and Chip Colcord will bring us the very best. If your musical taste stretches to folk, bluegrass, country, or in fact any kind of acoustic music, then Out of the Woods is the very program for you. Out of the Woods, Sunday, 21 hours UTC, and also available from our program gallery.
1: Ja, okay, dat was Jan de Wilde. 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
0: This song examines the dying embers of a relationship. Will it survive or not?
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1: Some DJs like crashing cars and some like crashing planes. But Sean Klein is the DJ who likes crashing model trains. He's spinning wacky comedy tracks, stand-up skits, and funny songs. 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
2: Cause it's the Anna Klein, a comedy train wreck. 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Yeah, it's the Anna Klein, a comedy train wreck. 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
3: Ja, de laatste klanken waren van Jaap Fischer en de Euromoord. 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
1: Hang on a second. 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You will be real sorry, but take this. That's what you get.

0: And yes, it's your favorite miniature railway rumble and tumble. It's Ina Kleina, Comedy Train Wreck, an hour of comedy on the Global Voice Radio for All with your fine host, Sean Klein, and it's fight night. So,
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0: And we'll start with a bit of Monty Python and Boxing Tonight, Fight of the Century, from Matching Tie and Handkerchief, 1973.
2: Boxing Tonight comes from the Empire Pool, Wembley, and features the main heavyweight bout between Jack Bodell, British and Empire heavyweight champion, and Sir Kenneth Clark. It's the first time these two have met, so there should be fireworks aplenty.
3: This, then, is the height of the English nation. The triumph of classical oak.
2: He's down! Sir Kenneth Clark is down in 8 seconds! But he's up again, he's up at six! And he's down again! And I don't think he'll get up this time! No! Jack Bodell has defeated Sir Kenneth Clark in the very first round here tonight! And so this big Lancashire heavyweight becomes the new Oxford Professor of Fine Art!

your party. Take that, you klutz. Are you ready to rumble? You'd better be, because I'm here tonight to announce my candidacy for President of the United States in the year 2000. If not before. And I'm not going to have any whippy Secretary of Defense. I'm going to have a Secretary of Offense in the new Department of Kicking Butt. Now, I don't want you folks to think I'm nothing but all muscle and good looks here. I do have an autistic side. I wrote a poem. It's for the leader of Iraq, Mr. So Damn Insane. All right, here it goes. Saddam Hussein, what I propose is shove your liver up your nose. I'll talk to you like Dr. Seuss, and then I'll put you in a noose. I do not like Saddam I Am. Saddam I Am, it's time to scram. And if you think that I am joking, I'll bring along my friend Hulk Hogan. I'll put a stop to your war planning, unlike that goofy Coffee Annan. A plan like mine that's this abrupt is called Kuwaitis Interrupted!

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Yes, sir, Happy Noodle had it good and he wasn't complaining. He always waved and smiled and tipped his hat and said, "Nice weather we're having, regardless of the weather. Nice weather."

day, as Happy Noodle was out mowing the lawn with a smile and a song, an Edsel pulled up in front of the house. It was Sad Noodle. He leaned his ropey head out of the window and he said, "Look, Happy Noodle, I'm sick of being your polar opposite. You know, sad all the time, whatnot. It makes it hard to get along. I've come to challenge you to a duel to the death." So Happy Noodle put down the mower and obliged, saying, "If it'll make you happy," and Sad Noodle cringed.

0: Now let us join Robert Caucasian as he continues his never-ending struggle with flunkies, underlings, and lower downs.
1: I'll tell you, Bob, that stuffed veal shoulder was delicious. And the salad, it was such a relief not to see any bacon bits on it. Oh, I like this place. What a discovery. Whatever was it that you had, dear?
2: Mother, the squab. Delicious squab.
1: Why, you had squab?
2: Oh, yes, of course, with tarragon cream sauce, I believe. I think I had some sort of chestnut stuffing and vegetables, too.
1: Bob, do you know what a squab is?
2: Oh, yes, of course, Mother. It's a bird. It's a fowl of some kind.
1: It's a pigeon.
2: A what? It's a pigeon? Oh, wait a minute, Mom. Are you trying to tell me I just ate a goddamn flying rat with tarragon cream sauce? A gutter eel, a fucking sewer falcon with hearts of artichoke?
3: Pardon, pardon, monsieur, quiet.
2: I will not be quiet, you scummy frog. You just fed me a turd with feathers. A stinking ditch hawk. You expect me to be quiet? You know what I'm going to do to you? I'm going to get my fingers up your nose and I'm going to tear your fucking French face off.
3: No, monsieur, no, please, please. Oh, look, wait, I'm not even French. I'm not a frog, man. I come from Brooklyn. Wait, get off me. God, help.
1: Oh, Bob, did you have to tear his face off?
2: Listen, Mother. All my life I've been dealing with inferior people and I'm fucking well sick of it.
1: Just like your father.
2: So are you.
4: 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After that, the Novas heard this one for the first time on the Dr. Demento show back in the day, The Crusher from 1964, taking you back to classic American wrestling. And then we heard Capital Steps with a classic American wrestler that I remember from back in the 80s. And then he became one of the announcers. Jesse the Body versus Saddam I Am from First Lady and the Tramp, 1999. Next, Logan Whitehurst and the Junior Science Club. A couple of wet noodles hitting each other with wet noodles. Happy Noodle versus Sad Noodle, 2003. And then Rockin' Sydney, I remember when this one came out. Don't Mess With My Toot Toot. And finally, National Lampoon from the White Album, 1980. Robert Caucasian versus Squab. Sounds pretty kooky to me. And now it's Tom Smith, Snoopy versus Cthulhu, which, because I speak Portuguese, I always want to say Cthulhu.

0: And it's Ina Klein, a comedy train wreck on the Global Voice Radio for All. Sean Klein, your Klein host, with some fight night for you. We started with Tom Smith and Snoopy versus Cthulhu, or if you speak Portuguese like I do, Cthulhu. And that was from 2024. Next, Barnes & Barnes, Fighting the Demon. After that, Ethan Meyer from 2022, Taking the Hobbits to Fight. And finally, Toby Danger, Don't Mess with Jim, from back in January of 2026. And after the break, I'm sorry, I'll read that again. I'm sorry, I'll read that again. I'm sorry, I'll read that again.
1: The following program is in gibberish.
2: A whole cage with 2 meatballs of goat chop. Then those ragus, Pat Sonic, with pastel cheese.
3: What's this fellow on
2: in
3: about?
2: The bread fries.
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2: Where can get
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1: gibberish.
2: Ragus.
1: Gibberish.
5: 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But don't worry, I'm sure you'll understand Wally a lot better than that guy. Ma'am, you've heard the show, what do you think?
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5: My thoughts exactly. So be sure to catch Wally Harding for great music, some chat, and a bit of a laugh on the WWW show in gibberish. Ha ha ha ha ha.
7: Just mad. Absolutely mental.
1: Gibberish.
8: Oh yeah, yeah, you know you're in trouble. You know you're in trouble. Did you make this mess?

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6: And now it's I'm sorry, I'll read that again. Again. Episode 2 of Season 4, Champion the Wonder Mouse.
7: Good evening, ladies and gentlemen.
8: One at a time.
9: Good evening, ladies and gentlemen.
10: Good evening, ladies and gentlemen.
11: Good evening, ladies and gentlemen.
12: Good evening, ladies and gentlemen.
8: Just leave it to me, will you?
9: Yes, Davy, we will. Well, go on.
8: Good evening.
9: You're the best, David.
8: Ladies and gentlemen.
9: Give it him, Dave.
8: And welcome to...
10: We couldn't do that.
8: The Wonder Show.
9: Isn't he marvelous?
13: We'll announce it.
6: Oh, shut up.
13: That's pretty good.
10: He's crying. He's only 27.
9: John, you do it.
10: Where's the script?
9: Here.
10: Ladies and gentlemen, welcome to the new... Wonder Show.
9: Wonder.
10: Welcome to the new Wonder Show. Over the centuries, we've had a lot of letters about Dave Lee's signature tune for this show. And always anxious to please our public, we're going to change it.
9: No, he'll walk out.
10: Not in his state.
9: No.
10: Yes. This is the new, I'm sorry, I'll read that again.
9: With jokes in it.
10: And what better to boost our new image than a brand new signature tune?
7: Hooray!
10: So here, from the prolific pen of I.T. Briddock, here is the I'm sorry waltz.
9: It's a super tune.
11: You'll love
9: it. It's too much. Oh, I'm sorry, I'll read that again.

0: yes, once again we bring to the microphone the amazing voices of...
1: Tim Brooke Taylor.
2: John Cleese.
3: Oh, John, you're too much.
4: Yes, and you're too little.
0: David Hatch.
5: Joe Kendall.
0: And...
3: Bill Oddie.
0: All of which can only mean one thing.
6: It's, I'm sorry, are we back again? Again!

0: spring.
1: Whee!
0: Not you. Once naked and bare, Mother Nature is now slowly getting dressed.
2: Spoil sport.
0: The trees are budding. And the sap is rising.
3: Morning, sap.
0: And in every meadow, the little flowers are forcing their way through the hard earth. And what is this? It seems that overnight the woods and meadows have been painted all colours of the rainbow.
4: Yeah, who's been painting my ruddy meadow?
0: All is bright and gay, and the countryside is alive with wondrous yules. With an H.
3: H.
0: It's the season that brings new life into the world.
5: So be careful.
0: Look!
3: Look!
0: In the fields, the little lambs are gambling.
3: Double and seal.
6: Pair of kings.
3: 480.
6: You dirty cheat.
2: All that for one joke.
0: And in the cowshed, the cows are calving.
7: I'll have a nice slice of breast, please.
0: And all this is the product of love.
5: I said be careful.
0: For spring is truly the time for love and every young man's fancy.
2: Oh, fancy.
0: Anyway.
7: Yes. Spring is the time for romance.
8: Ah, yes, l'amour, I love you, and you, l'amour.
5: Yes, but why so many?
8: Well, you know what they say, what? L'amour, le meilleur.
2: They don't ever say that.
8: Yes, they do.
3: L'amour, le meilleur.
2: So I was wrong.
8: Every little breeze seems to whisper gently.
0: Anyway, this is the time when every young man sets out to find a mate.
4: Hey, mate!
2: Yeah?
0: What I mean is that every young man sets out to woo his lady.
8: Woo.
3: Woo.
7: Woo.
3: Woo.
7: Woo.
3: Woo.
7: Woo. Woo. Woo.
0: Let's follow this train of thought.
3: Yeah!
0: Till the young man bursts into song.
9: It was a lover and his lass, with a hey and a ho and a hey, nonny no, with a hey, nonny nonny.
7: No.
9: Oh.
0: Yes, well, quite enough of that. There is, of course, a perfectly scientific explanation as to why this sort of thing happens at this time of the year.
10: Yes, you see, in the spring, as the atmospheric thermocausal index rises above the hyperbolic level due to the kinetic rays of the solar influence, i.e. the sun, this induces an upsurge of adrenaline in the corporal or corporate body of human chromosomes, which I can best describe as...
0: No, of course...
10: This may happen very early on. It's not uncommon to be holding hands by 6 and kissing by 7. By 10, there could be heavy petting, and by midnight...
0: Who can think of a better way to end our celebration than with a spring song?
11: Oi! How are you this

0: Yes, it's spring. Thank you. And there's a new love. It will come to you if only you can wait.
1: I can't wait.
0: I can hear the one that you love down by the old farm gate. And what was that?
1: A five-bar gate.
0: I thought as much.

0: So, that's the way you... That's the way you feel, is it?
1: Yes, John. You're a failure. You're the ghost of the man that loved me, and whom I loved under the old apple trees at home when we were young and you were just a girl. Oh, John, what's happened to us? Why have you become so indifferent?
0: I don't know. What's on television?
1: Look what the years have done to us. Where's that virile swagger, that jaunty moustache, that devil-may-care tilt of the bowler hat?
0: Well, they never suited you.
1: There's only one thing left. You've got to kill yourself.
0: Oh. All right.
1: The trouble is, you haven't the guts. What happened the last time you tried?
0: It nearly worked.
1: You fool. You can't strangle yourself with an orange.
0: You've done it now. You've injured my pride. A man can take a lot when his pride is injured. He can only do one thing.
1: John!
2: I'm a doctor. It's too late. He's gone.
3: That was our production of Humpty Dumpty. And now... And now, as the audience settle into their stalls... And the musicians are coming into the pit.
4: Me! What was that?
5: The pit pony.
3: There is an expectant hush.
6: Shh. I'm going to have a baby.
3: We present The Magnificent Six and a Half, starring Sir Lawrence Grimbling and six others in...

0: bees are humming, and the sun is hot, and the air is heavy, and everything moves very, very slowly. I'm sorry. Big John, the owner of the Lazy Bee, is playing on his mouth organ. He is a big, big man with a big, big mouth. And this is his land.
1: That's right. I came here by my grandpappy 20 years ago. He just squatted down over there by that tree stump, and the Lazy Bee's been there ever since.
0: His elder brother was a sheep farmer.
1: That's right. He planted nigh on 300 sheep. Not one of them came up.
0: But Big John lives there with his lovely adopted daughter and his faithful old stable boy.
2: That's me. That's me. I'm the faithful...
0: Rather unstable boy, actually. But they are poor, but they are happy in their humble bedstead.
3: Surely you mean homestead.
0: That's how poor they are.
3: Oh, I see. Yes.
4: A mighty fine morning.
1: Sure is, Fiona Lou.
5: Sure is, sir.
1: Wipe it off.
4: What's going on over there, Pappy?
1: Oh, that's the old corral.
4: It sure is a fine haired horses.
1: Yeah, and they sing well, too. For geese.
4: J.I.'s happy on the ranch, Pappy. How did we come to be here?
1: The usual way. Oh, well, me and your grandpappy came down these parts working with the engines.
4: The engines?
1: Yeah, we worked on the locomotives.
5: They were railway engines.
1: Oh, and let's ride down to the paddock. Sure are wild horses.

0: I said, why did you say we're city folk?
1: Because it's in the script.
2: Quite correct, and you win a holiday for two in North Dakota.
3: Well, now, you must be the grand English lady from the city with your fine clothes and your airs.
0: Oh, dear, I forgot to shave again. Never mind. This is my son.
2: Hot diggity. Yippee, partner, and slap leather, that sort of thing.
4: Yeah. Grimling, hitch their horse.
5: Certainly. I now pronounce you man and horse.
4: Do, Grimling.
5: I'm not sure it will, sir.
4: Allow me to introduce you to my lovely unmarried daughter, Fiona Law.
2: Well, tan my hide. Oh, I rather like it.
4: What can I do for you, ma'am?
0: I'll have you now, you handsome brute. Oh, I'm sorry, I'll read that again. I'll have you know, you handsome brute. We've come to buy a champion horse.
4: Yes, and I expect you'd like to see my breeding stock.
0: Oh, yes, please.
4: Oh, here they are in the paddock being exercised.
5: Hup, 2 feet down, 2 feet legs together, hooves on head, and sit.
4: Don't go too near, they're wild hosses. We catch them and break them in two.
2: Oh, how cruel. I say, this one's... I say, this one's nibbling me.
4: No, he's only chewing his bit.
2: I'd just rather it wasn't that bit.
0: Well, if they're all... They're all very nice, but I can't see what I want here.
5: It ran by the stable.
0: Oh, thank God.
4: Now, I'm sure there's something you'll want to buy. What else can I show you, young man?
2: We want something a bit different. I say, what's that over there?
6: Good
4: heavens! Two coconuts coming this way.
3: No, it's a strange animal.
2: It's pulling up.
3: Yeah, it's stopped for a drink.
4: Do you recognize it?
5: I think it's whiskey.
4: I mean the horse, lumphead!
5: Oh!
3: But look, it's not a horse.
4: You're right.
3: It's got funny little whiskers and big ears.
5: What is it?
2: I know. Let's see if it makes a noise.
7: Go on.
5: Oh, it's a mouse!
3: It's mighty large.
2: It's enormous.
3: I want him for my very own. I've always wanted a big mouse in the country.
0: No, I want it. With a champion like that, I could be famous.
8: Ladies and gentlemen, you have just heard a record number of mouse jokes. Now, back to the plot.
2: Hooray. Wife and two children disappointed.
3: But I suppose it's untamable. A thing of nature.
0: Fear not. Timothy will tame it. Timothy, get out there. Show him the somethings you've inherited from your mother.
2: Not my pink knickers.
0: Ride that mouse.
2: Oh, very well. But I need something to whip it with. Grimbling, give me a thong.
5: Certainly. Love, this is my thong.
2: Thank you.
0: Now, Timothy, get over that fence.
9: He's up! He's down! He's up! He's down!
8: For 3 hours, Timothy struggled. Then Grimbling opened the gate for him. He stood face to face with a Wonder Mouse. His knees were knocking.
2: Let me out!
8: They stepped to the left, to the right, Timothy led, then the mouse led. Suddenly...
0: Timothy's fallen!
3: He's right! I heard him cry out!
5: He's frightened the horses, they're stampeding!
3: Oh, Timothy's lying right in their way!
4: Move him, somebody, they'll trip over him!
0: He's doomed!
5: No, look at the man!
8: He's paying the bugle!
3: But now he's facing the whole herd!
5: It's no good!
3: They're getting nearer!
5: Shoo!
2: That was a narrow squeak.
0: Oh, Timothy! Oh, Timothy, you're safe. And all thanks to this creature. Bless this mouse. Come here! Come here and let me stroke you.
2: Oh, Mummy.
0: Not you! Here, you lovely beast.
3: He's mine. He wants to stay with me and be my champion.
0: I want him.
3: No, he's mine.
5: But he saved your son.
0: So he did. You can keep him.
9: Hooray!

0: And so Champion the Wonder Mouse stayed with Fiona Lou. They did everything together, and soon they became the talk of the neighborhood.
1: She's living with a mouse.
2: Oh, but he's a very remarkable mouse.
1: He must be.
3: Time and again, Champion saved her. There were many stories.
0: Once upon a time, in the middle of the night, Fiona Lou awoke with a start. No, no, no. A man was climbing through her bedroom window. He stood at the bottom of the bed.
2: Yes.
0: He leant forward.
2: Yes.
0: He put his hands towards her and...
2: Yes.
0: Champion woke up and chased him away.
4: Oh, boring.
5: Stupid mouse.
0: Yes, it was not an easy life for a girl alone on a ranch full of men.
6: Come and get it!
0: But who used to protect her and earn himself a special big cuddle?
7: I'm no fool.
0: But one day...
3: Fiona Lou, Grimbling, I'm afraid we can't go on like this. We're too poor. We're gonna have to sell something.
6: The ranch?
3: No. Fiona Lou, this is gonna hurt you. And another thing. We've got to sell Champion.
6: Oh, no.
3: Yes, Lady Constance and Timothy will be here in a trice.
7: Sir, there's a trice arriving outside.
8: So you've decided to sell.
3: We must.
8: There's one other solution. Your daughter can marry my son and we'll take over the ranch.
6: Never.
8: Oh, very well. I'll take Champion. Here's the money. He'll be very useful in my business.
6: What's that?
8: Mummy's a butcher.
9: A butcher?
8: Yes. Now give me that mouse. He's rightfully mine, and he'll give me some tasty slices of meat.
3: You mean?
8: Yes, I'm claiming my stake.
3: Oh, no!
8: Oh, yes.
6: Oh, Champion.
8: Yes, it was rather good, wasn't it?
0: And so Champion was taken to the knacker's yard, where they chop... where they chop the meat off... off the horses.
8: Silence! I shall have you for Sunday lunch.
7: Thank you.
8: Have you anything to say before you go?
7: Please don't.
8: Fiona Lou, your last chance. Will you marry my son?
6: No.
8: Then in the oven with him. Oh, put me down. And the mouse.
7: Stop. If he goes, so do we all. I have a small bomb.
0: And very short legs.
7: It's going to explode.
0: Is this the end for the Magnificent Six and a Half? Will Champion the Wonder Mouse be baked in a pie? Listen next week for
10: a... Wait a minute. I told you this isn't a cereal.
0: Oh, dear.

0: Oh, how time flies when you're enjoying yourself. Just think, it's time for me to read the closing credits already. It only seems like half an hour since I read the opening.
1: I think David's getting bitter.
2: Rubbish, he's worse than ever.
0: Well, as you've no doubt guessed, the Angus Prune Half Hour is drawing to its inevitable close. The voices you heard were those of Tim Brooke Taylor, John Cleese, David Hatch, Joe Kendall and Bilotti, and the laughter wasn't canned, which is more than I can say for the audience. The scripts were written by Bilotti and Jeff Hale, and the song was the brainchild of enormous Bilotti, and the music was by Dave Lee and sundry musicians. Musicians. Nor let us forget the arrangements by Leon Cohen, even though the band did. Humphrey Barclay was the producer. Was. W-A-S. So now it only remains for me to say there will be yet another fun-packed edition of I'm Sorry, I'll Read That Again next week, when the saddest clown of them all will tell you...
3: It's I'm Sorry, I'll Read That Again. Again.
4: My name is Angus. And I'm sorry, I'll read that again.
5: You don't!
4: My name is Angus. And I'm a bitch. I'm sorry, I'll read that again.
5: Oh, I'm slipping my mouth and I have a good laugh.
4: Slip to the
5: nickname. What is your name? I just...

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1: 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See you next week. Same bat time, same bat channel.
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3: All right, fine. Got it?
4: Yes, sir.

0: Ladies and gentlemen, the show is about to begin.
1: Good morning. Is everybody here? Well, I hope so, cause the show is about to begin.
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Och What a Man. Här på The Global Voice of Fingertip Show. 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
1: You just never know what I might play next.

Yes, hello everybody, here's Art Nayflung with Friday on My Mind. And this week we're going into country and western music. Of course we got some new country music from the United States mostly, but also some from Australia, from Scandinavia, from Holland, from Germany. So it's a bit more international today. But we start off with a new track by the Winds 49 Winchester. If you have a request for the show or a suggestion, you're always welcome. You can send an email to aad@theglobalvoice.info. aad@theglobalvoice.info. And we're starting off, as I said, with the 49 Winchester and the track called Make It Move. Okay. Sorry, and make it comply. That's a bit different.

okay, the 49 Winchester Make It Count. I said something else, but that's the title of this new track by the 49 Winchester. And here is Aaron Loy.

Alright, that was Al Cruz and Working Man. You're listening to Friday on My Mind today with country and western music. Here's Zolita and Hell's Bells.

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3: Wow, okay, that were the Hell's Bells and Zolita. And from the United States, we jump over to Australia with Courtney Kyle and Hummingbird.

Oh, a nice Australian country song by Zigaria Topic. And before that, Courtney Kyle and Hummingbird. And also from Australia comes Zoe, Pick Me Up.

Ja, oké. Dat was Katie Brook en Wanted Man. Right, and we go on with Lee Kernaghan and Shake It On. Shake On It, ja. Yeah.

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66.6666666666666666666666666666666666666666666666666666666666666666666666666666666666666666666666666666666666666666666666666666666666666666666666666666666666666666666666666666666666666666666666666666666666666666666666666666666666666666666666666666666666666666666666666666666666666666666666666666666666666666666666666666666666666666666666666666666666666666666666666666666666666666666666666666666666666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

Okay, country and western from Australia with Mike Carr, and the old man is gone. All right, there's also good country and western music in Scandinavia. So we are going to move over to the north with Matthias Hellberg. Yeah.

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Music from Scandinavia and country music. And here's Kristen Knutsen.

0: busy day, but don't necessarily want to fall asleep? 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
2: Well, okay, that was music from Australia. From Scandinavia. The last track was by Christian Kjellander and Alleluia. Right, there is also music made by artist in the Netherlands that originally came from Indonesia. They moved to Holland after the Second World War and several colonial wars that Holland fought afterwards in Indonesia. So some of them moved to the Netherlands and produced their own country and Western music, which people call Indo music. I don't know if that's a correct terminology, but that's how it is called. Here are Roy and the Killian brothers and Jambalaya.

All right, the Royal Six and I Love You a Thousand Ways. And another band from Indonesia is the Crazy Rockets and Lisa James.

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1: Yeah, okay, that was music from, let me see, Blue Eyes Crying in the Rain, Danny Everett. Okay, and from the Dutch colonies, we jump over to Ireland and Johnny Taggart and the Irish Heartbeat.

Ja, oké, dat was Cleona Hagen en McCarthy's Party. Ja, there are party beasts there. En in Ireland, en before that Donna Taggart en Irish Heartbeat. En we go on with Irish music en Shauna McStravock.

0: Okay, let's actually talk about the elephant in the room.
1: Ah, yes, the elephant in the room. Some time ago, we kind of fell off the Mastodon. 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
1: And that's exactly what we did. 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
5: All right, that was music from Ireland, country music from Ireland. And, well, let's do some Dutch country music. Here is Johnny De Boer and Natural Man.

Yeah, okay. I must say this sounds really Canadian, although it's on an album called the Dutch Top 100, the Dutch Country Top 100, but that doesn't say much, probably. Lafayette and Laissez-Faire. And before that, you heard Johnny De Boer, and that sounds quite Dutch, and Natural Man. And the other one I got here is called Sidekick, the band, and I'm staying with you.

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Only a few of them got rich, many of them didn't. But all of them had that special fever, and the reason for that fever

Ja, oké, dat was Koos Bloemsma en Gold Rush. En ja, let's go on with one more track, of which I'm not sure if it's really from the Dutch descent or not. It's called Rub-A-Dub. Well, Rub-A-Dub. And done by Savannah.

0: late December 1973. Deep in the Redwood Forest of Northern California, a transcendental journey begins. In 2013, federal communications personnel discovered the charred skeleton of a mysterious individual assumed to be the pirate disc jockey known as Chip, who was found in a trailer, inexplicably embedded in a giant sequoia deep in the Redwood Forest. An unusually strong signal was coming from the trailer, provided by a skipping LP playing the final notes of Dark Star from the Grateful Dead's 1969 double album Live Dead. Unsure whether or not Chip was live or dead, the officials ran away in fear, quickly securing the area with yellow caution tape. Later, under the cover of darkness, a band of gray-haired wild men wearing sombreros converged on the site, hoping to score something of value. Once realizing that the DJ's supply of glowing substances had already been confiscated or consumed, they instead procured approximately 312-inch reel-to-reel tapes, which have now come to be known as the Liquid Frequency Test Tapes. We hope you enjoy the music contained within.
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2: Test. Yeah, all right. That was music from abroad. Let's keep it like that. Savannah and Rub-A-Dub-Bin. Rub-a-dubbin. Okay, Germany. That's the last country we're going to visit today. And that's quite clear. Good Gunther Gabriel have here. Ich werd gesucht in Bremerhaven.

Yeah, maybe one of the most famous German country and western singers, das war Freddie Quinn. Und nur ein Mann in den besten Jahren. Okay, right, and I almost started to talk German to you, that's not my intention. But we go further with Greyhounds.

Yeah, country and western music from Germany. And the last German track I got here, it's Country Time. And Freddie Quinn, Freddie Quinn, and it's Country Time.

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3: Yeah, okay, and that's the end of this show. You've been listening to country and Western music from all over the world today here on the Global Voice, and I hope you like the show. Well, I'll be back next week with another edition of Friday on My Mind. Wish you all the best. Have a nice weekend. Until next week. Bye-bye.

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We are called co-pilots of Spaceship Earth. We are out of control. We have lost control. Our airlocks are threatened by cosmic rays, invasions from the wounded galaxies by the ectoplasmic reaches of pure enthusiasm and the soul's erection of joy. Our portholes dodge with the mind-eating acids that corrode and the perspex shields of vision. Our computers have gone crazy and we are in need of electrotherapy. Our fuel tanks scream of explosion, taste and scent bones and messages of peace from long-lost Earth. We are all co-pilots of Spaceship Earth. Soul brothers in the coma, we have lost control. Co-pilots of Spaceship Earth. Cosmic data and helicness. Experts in astral travel, tune into the void. 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Let us ride together on orgasmic engines to the stars. Let us all ride together. Let us all drive together. Let us all take off together. Let us all fly together. Let us all get back on course together. Let's get this ship together. Co-pilots of Spaceship Earth. Let's get back on course.

Jefferson Airplane from the Long John Silver record here on the Liquid Frequency Test. One called Alexander the Medium. Hey, welcome to the show. Happy Monday and all that. Got some Captain Beefheart for you right now. Here's Alice in Blunderland.

Three Dog Night for you here on the Liquid Frequency Test. One from the record, Seven Separate Fools. That was my old Kentucky home. Captain Beefheart before that from the Spotlight Kid. Weird Alice in Blunderland. Got Bob Weir now here for you from the Ace record. This is Cassidy.

Jerry Garcia from the Dead. Yeah, from Solar Record, and that was The Wheel. We had Bob Weir also from The Grateful Dead before that, from his Solar Record, and Cassidy. Both of those come out earlier this year. Pretty cool stuff. All right, we have one more before the news break.

0: blind faith and sea of joy here on the Liquid Frequency Test. All right, looking for something to do on a Monday. Tonight over at the Keystone, great blind blues singer Sonny Terry along with Brownie McGee. Yeah, go check it out. I'm going to head on over there after the show. It's right here on KRAG, so don't go anywhere. We got the news for you, and it's coming right up in about 10 or so seconds here, as soon as it pops up on the feed here. Something going on with all this crazy, ridiculous political drama. All right, we'll be right back in just a bit.
1: Good evening. I'm Howard K. Smith in Washington. Harry Reisner's on assignment. These are tonight's headlines. Senator Eagleton says Senator McGovern is 100% behind him in his decision to remain in the race for vice president. Senator McGovern accuses President Nixon of deceiving the American people by holding out hope for a negotiated peace in Vietnam. The State Department says U.S. bombs have hit 12 dikes in North Vietnam, but damage was minor. And a strike by 42,000 longshoremen shuts down all major British ports. Purely from the point of view of public identification, the Democratic vice presidential candidate is rapidly becoming as well known as the party's presidential candidate. The nation's newest top-ranked celebrity has returned from Hawaii to California, apparently doubly determined to remain the vice presidential candidate. ABC's Bill Zimmerman is with him.
2: No longer any doubt that Tom Eagleton is now a household word.
3: How do you spell Eagleton? Spell it.
4: E-A-G-L-E-Q-N.
3: Right. Eagle with a tongue on it.
5: Thank you very much. Let's give it to old me. How about that?
2: And there is no longer any doubt that Tom Eagleton intends to stay on the Democratic ticket. If anything, the comments and editorials suggesting he withdraw and the rumors and innuendos have redoubled his determination.
5: We're a very sophisticated country, thank God. And we're not going to let a Jack Anderson or somebody else drive politicians who've devoted their entire life to public service to drive them out of office. I'm not quitting. I'm not getting out. We're going to win this election, and I'm going to be the next vice president of the United States.
6: I'm not leaning, tilting, inclined toward bowing out. Quite to the contrary. I am about as determined as one human being can be determined that I'm going to stay in this race. And when Anderson's statement yesterday that would go right to the depth of my political competence and scar me and my family, no, you're not going to get me out of this race. So, never. So I'm pretty confident. I mean that. I'm not cocky. I'm not arrogant, but I'm confident that the public's with me and they're going to stay with me, and I'm going to stay with them.
2: Along with the brickbats, Eagleton has received sympathy and support during the past couple of days. He got an emotional endorsement from the Retail Clerks Convention in Honolulu yesterday, and he got calls from well-wishers today, including Senators Mike Mansfield and Ted Kennedy. Eagleton now clearly feels he can ride it out, and he says by Labor Day, though Tom Eagleton will still be a household word, he will not be the predominant issue in this campaign. Bill Zimmerman, ABC News, with the Eagleton campaign in San Francisco.
1: Senator Eagleton is said to be considering a national broadcast on television to state his case directly to the public. While Eagleton seems more confident of his position today, there's still continuing pressure for him to quit. The New York Times called on him to step down, saying he was, quote, grievously at fault for not telling Senator McGovern in advance about his medical history. Within the Democratic Party, there are continued rumblings about the problem of keeping Eagleton on the ticket, as ABC's Sam Donaldson reports.
7: McGovern headquarters in Washington looks happy on the surface, but the senator's top staff men are deeply worried about the Eagleton affair. They are hearing privately from many old-line Democrats that Eagleton should be replaced. And a few of McGovern's most ardent supporters are saying it publicly. One of them is the Democratic leader in Queens County, New York, Matthew Troy.
8: Well, I had assumed that it would happen today, but now I believe it won't because of Jack Anderson's charges. I think it would be folly to believe that he would get out under this kind of a cloud. I think you'll see probably by Tuesday or Wednesday of next week that Tom Eagleton will resign, regardless of what Senator McGovern asks him to stay on or not, because I think he would solve a lot of problems with the regular organization, or Pat Lucey, the governor of Wisconsin, or Sergeant Shriver, or Kevin White, the mayor of Boston. I think any one of the four would fulfill what I'd like to see in a vice president.
7: Henry Kimmelman is McGovern's finance chairman. He says many contributors support Eagleton completely, but there are some with doubts.
4: Well, there are a certain number of contributors and past contributors who feel at this point that Senator Eagleton would be detrimental to the ticket. I think the interesting thing is that I've been able to, even with those who seem to have some strong feelings, explain that Senator McGovern has taken a position that his political judgment so far has been right, and I think they ought to go along with his judgment on the matter, and we haven't had anybody ask for their money back.
2: I understand that at least in one instance, a large contributor has stopped payment on a check. The sum was $65,000. Is that correct?
4: Well, there was a payment stopped on a check, Sam, but that was completely unrelated to the Eagleton matter. Really.
2: If Eagleton is eventually replaced, it will almost certainly require Eagleton's cooperation. As one McGovern lieutenant put it, George McGovern must not appear to be ruthless. If it comes to that, Eagleton must announce an unequivocal withdrawal, and McGovern must accept it with deep regret. Sam Donaldson, ABC News, Washington.
9: For years, musicians have tried to recreate the sound of a live performance. They improved the records, invented stereo, but nothing gave you the feeling of being there until now. Now there's discreet four-channel sound. Introducing Series 44 from Panasonic. There are other kinds of four-channel systems, but they don't separate sound into four distinct parts. A discrete system like Panasonic's does. Now a musician can put just rhythm on one speaker, French horns on another, trumpets on a third, violins on a fourth, so you feel right inside the music. Panasonic systems play four-channel tapes and records. 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Discrete four-channel sound. Series 44 from Panasonic. 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
10: Hi, Hank. 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
11: Yep.
10: Well, don't cut yourself.
11: Sam, I don't have to cut myself to shave close. This is the Track 2, the two-bladed razor from Gillette. The blades are recessed, so it's safer.
10: Recessed? Then how come it shaves so close?
11: Because when the first blade shaves your whisker, it stretches it out from the skin. And before it can snap all the way back, the second blade can shave it again, closer.
10: What if I went back again with my one-blade razor?
11: The whisker snaps back too fast.
10: Gee, that's a great shave.
11: And that's not even my good side.
12: The Gillette Track.
0: Ooh, all right. Better cut that off, man. All right, we got one here for you from David Crosby and Graham Nash. And it's from their self-titled duo record here that they did together. This one's going to be called Whole Cloth, I think, if I got the needle in the right spot on the turntable here. All right, we'll be right back.

All right. From the newest Rolling Stones record, Exile on Main Street. That was called Torn and Frayed. And we had Crosby and Nash with a Whole Cloth before that one. Got one for you now from Pure Prairie League. This one's called Tears.

New Riders of the Purple Sage from the Powerglide record in Lochinvar there. Pure Prairie League also with Tears. Hey man, we're out of here. We're going to play one for you though. It's got In the Door. It's a new live double record here from the band. And an intro here for you. See you next time.

We're going to try something tonight that we've never done before. We'd like to bring out the best horn men in New York to help us do it. Would you welcome Howard Johnson, Snooky Young, Joe Farrell, Earl McIntyre, and J.D. Perrin. Would you give them a big hand here?

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2: 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Some time ago, we kind of fell off the mastodon. 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Our mstdn.social mastodon account is no more and has been gone for a little while.
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6: Oh, hi there. 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
6: 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And you shouldn't jump rope at Maureen's cafe.
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Greetings, dear listener, and welcome to another 2 hours of the very best in jazz with me, Chrissy Cochran. As usual, we start off with some smooth type jazz, make it a little more progressive, and end with some smooth as well. So, let's kick it off. From the album Speechless, Darren Ron and Paul Brown, this is Give and Take.

Brown, Paul Brown, Give and Take. Keeping it in that vein, come to the 1995 compilation album DMB Music Catalogue. This is Chuck Loeb, the late Chuck Loeb, and Simple Things.

Challenge accepted. Welcome to the greenhouse. Your selection will begin playing. 5, 4, 3, 2, 1.

from the album The Unspoken Warrior. That's the group Blue Soul 10, and a little piece called Music Box. We heard from Paul Brown earlier on, here he is again, with Jonathan Fritzen from the album The Funky Joint and Tough Time.

0: Whoopsie, that didn't quite come out the way I was expecting.
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Well, how about that? Nathan East, from the album simply called Nathan East, and a lovely thing called Daft Funk. You're listening to Time for Jazz here on The Global Voice. I'm Chrissy Cochrane. Up next, Dave Wickle from the album Master Plan, and Here and There.

group led by drummer Dave Weckl. Here and there. Now the Portico Quartet, a little thing called City of Glass.

That's the Portico Quartet and City of Glass. Here's an interesting band, Norchestra, or Norchestra. Band from Norway, as it happens. And the unusual thing about them is that they have a guy playing an 8-string guitar. I've heard of a 6-string and a 12-string, but an 8-string? I wonder what the other 2 strings are set to. An A and a lower E? Maybe. Anyway, from the album New Galaxy, this is 7 Images.

Oh, hi there. You lot don't know me, but I'm Bumbly, Chrissy Cochran's trusty computer. I love helping Chrissy to run the Global Voice and produce her shows, but I thought, wouldn't it be great if I could do something all on my own to surprise her? So I've put together this little jingle. Want to hear it? Okay, here goes.

6.66666666666666666666666666666666666666666666666666666666666666666666666666666666666666666666666666666666666666666666666666666666666666666666666666666666666666666666666666666666666666666666666666666666666666666666666666666666666666666666666666666666666666666666666666666666666666666666666666666666666666666666666666666666666666666666666666666666666666666666666666666666666666666666666666666666666666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

a quartet led by guitarist Ron McGrill, and the piece is called Africa from the album As of Now. Now, strangely enough, and I didn't do it on purpose, the next track is by a group called Funky Knuckles, and it's called called The Next One, and it's from an album. Remember, we had As of Now. This is from As of Lately. So here are Funky Knuckles and The Next One.

That's a group called the E Collective, featuring Terence Blanchard on trumpet from the album Breathless and See Me As I Am. Here's musician Byron Wallen, get his name right, please, from the album Breathless. This is Each for All and All for Each.

0: Oh my goodness. Well, now there's a mess you won't get in trouble for, because it's Mike's Mess, hosted by Mike G Fridays at 2 UTC right here on the Global Voice. It's a mess of good music from a mess of different genres. The mess around.
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from the album Easy, guitarist Dwight Sills, a lovely piece called Desert Skies. Is Huge Groove and Miss Spain, no, Miss Payne, I get it wrong, I always say Miss Spain, but Miss Payne.

guitarist Norman Brown on one of his most famous tracks, West Coast Cooling, here on Time for Jazz with me, Chrissy Cochran. 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Up next, Corey Stout from the album Can't Wait and Midnight Honey.

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2: Oh, hi there, it's me again, and here's the postman.
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2: Seems someone has sent me a box. 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

Blake Aaron from the album Easy and You're My Miracle. Here's Eric Marienthal from the album It's Love. I've heard this title before somewhere. Can't Buy Me Love.

Eric Marienthal with the Linda McCartney song Can't Buy Me Love. That's an interesting version of it, I must admit. Eric Marienthal. Going out on this one. Pat Coyle from the album Steps. This is the title track. And if you have been, thanks for listening. I'll be back same time next week with even more jazz for your delight. Should you care to join me? I hope you will. So, before I go, let me remind you that kindness is a powerful force. Please, use it generously. Spread it around. But keep a whole heap for yourself. I'll see you next time. Till then, bye!

0: 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I'm Amy Goodman. Thank you so much for joining us.
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4: Hi, John Gassman, along with Larry for another week of Same Time, Same Station. This is Jimmy Stewart, Part 10. And we look in just about an hour at Jimmy's appearance on the Bing Crosby program, and then also with Bob Hope. We will hear Jimmy Stewart in Hollywood Star Playhouse, which became an audition for The Six Shooter. More about that later. Right now, we're going to get along to a program called Freedom Under God. It's a July 4th program with Jimmy Stewart, as broadcast July 1st, 1951. More.

Happy birthday, Americans. This is Jimmy Stewart in Hollywood, speaking for the Committee to Proclaim Liberty. Next Wednesday, July 4th, will be the 175th birthday of the United States. Now, it's only right for us to celebrate Independence Day with all the usual American trimmings, ball games, picnics, and good, clean fun. But the Committee to Proclaim Liberty asks you to take time out from the festivities to do three things. First, stop a moment and say thank you to Almighty God for our heritage of freedom. Second, read over again, and I'll bet a lot of you haven't read it since you were in school. Read once more the Declaration of Independence. That's what this 4th of July celebration is all about, independence. And third, rededicate yourself to freedom under God. Without Him, the freedom you have now may not last you all your life. We've been a little careless over the years about giving up some of our freedom without getting anything really worthwhile in return. Make a 4th of July resolution that from now on, nobody is going to chisel away any more of your God-given rights so long as you have only to exercise your vote to prevent it. Wherever American servicemen face danger, there you'll find members of the Chaplain's Corps. Captain Arthur E. Mills is the first member of his corps to come back from Korea for hospitalization in the United States. He was wounded twice in frontline action. Now, there could be no more fitting invocation for an occasion like this than a prayer offered by a brave man, Chaplain Mills.

0: Almighty God, creator of heaven and earth and father of all peoples, humbly but confidently we approach thee to return our thanks for thy blessings. Among these, life, liberty, and the pursuit of happiness. We are eternally grateful that our national history reveals reverence for thy will. May our future progress exalt thy divinity and procure thy blessing. Our hearts rejoice that we are created equal to pursue the dictates of our conscience. May we accept without reservation that our freedom is a divine heritage, that it has become immortalized because it has incorporated the longings of each heart. Individual equality is thy law of love, hence readily acceptable to every unselfish individual. We realize that oppression and greed have been the hands that strangled peoples and privileges in other lands. Their progress and humanitarianism have been choked, but here liberty has provided advancement. We gratefully acknowledge that under thy blessings, liberty is next to immortality. O eternal God, continue to invoke thy blessings upon America, that our goal will always be more than materialism. May the love for life and liberty be hallowed by thy purposes. Direct our national and civic leaders that their policies involve more than finite reasoning. May our past 175 years of liberty inspire and create future reverence for liberty. O Lord God, may we vicariously share the fear, suffering, and misery of those Americans fighting in Korea. As they covet our prayers, so may our intercession for their protection and for their performance of duty and an enduring peace fulfill not alone our selfish purposes, but an eternal aspiration. May their high hopes, gallant sacrifices, and instinctive longings be rewarded by our diligence to duty, love for freedom, and vigilance. May we resolutely keep that which they cherish most, liberty, homes, and nations, preserved by thy protection. May our one desire be that thy will be done on earth as it is in heaven. Amen.
1: To those of us who know him best, Bing Crosby is more than just an entertainer. We respect him as a conscientious, responsible American citizen. Recently, Bing came up with some ideas on the subject of Independence Day, which we thought he should repeat in this program. Here he is.
2: 94 years before the American colonies declared their independence from England, a great man made this statement. People who are not governed by God will be ruled by tyrants. Can any of you guess who said that? Well, I'll give you a little hint. The city of Philadelphia thought so much of the wisdom of this kindly man that they put a giant statue of him on top of their city hall. Although he was born and lived his whole life as an Englishman, he was one of our first great Americans, William Penn. Old Father Penn, from whom our state of Pennsylvania took its name, recognized nearly a century before the American Revolution that not from the king, nor from the parliament, nor any individual, nor any group of men, but from God, springs the ultimate source of authority in a society of free men. Like the signers of our Declaration of Independence, William Penn knew that when the nation's final authority is vested only in men, tyranny is the result, and there can be no escape from it. William Penn knew that freedom under God is the only kind of freedom that is permanent. Thomas Jefferson and all the signers of the Declaration of Independence knew it too, and you and I know it. This 4th of July, our country is 175 years old. Now, that's not very old as nations go, but it's long enough for us to have shown the world that Americans know the most important rights are the God-given rights which no power on earth can take away from us, so long as we remember that they are God-given. This 4th of July, of course, there'll be fireworks, under parental guidance, naturally, and fried chicken and watermelon and the usual happy family gathering at the Crosby home. But also, there'll be a little time devoted to giving thanks to the Heavenly Father that we enjoy one of the greatest privileges in the world, the right to worship Him as we please, and live under his guidance as free citizens in the United States of America.
1: This morning, 17,000 clergymen announced from their pulpits that at noon on Independence Day, all the church bells will ring out across the land. And the Committee to Proclaim Liberty earnestly hopes that you will follow your minister's suggestion that this should be a moment of thanksgiving to God. And now, Mr. Lionel Barrymore reads the preamble to the Declaration of Independence.
3: When in the course of human events it becomes necessary for one people to dissolve the political bonds which have connected them with another, and to assume among the powers of the earth the separate and equal station to which the laws of nature and of nature's God entitle them, a decent respect to the opinions of mankind requires that they should declare the causes which impel them to the separation. We hold these truths to be self-evident, that all men are created equal, that they are endowed by their Creator with certain unalienable rights, that among these are life, liberty, and the pursuit of happiness, and that to secure these rights, governments are instituted among men, deriving their just powers from the consent of the governed, that whenever any form of government becomes destructive of these ends, it is the right of the people to alter or to abolish it, and to institute new government, laying its foundation on such principles and organizing its powers in such form as to them shall seem most likely to affect their safety and happiness. Prudence, indeed, will dictate that governments long established should not be changed for light and transient causes, and accordingly all experience hath shown that mankind are more disposed to suffer while evils are sufferable than to right themselves by abolishing the forms to which they're accustomed. But when a long train of abuses and usurpations pursuing invariably the same object evinces a design to reduce them under absolute despotism, it is their right, it's their duty to throw off such government and to provide new guards for their future security.
1: From Ralph Bradford's narrative poem, Heritage, Roland Bradley has selected verses and set them to music as a chorale. Here is baritone Stephen Kamalian with our choir in a work composed especially for this broadcast, Heritage.

0: A few weeks ago, a special resolution was passed in the Congress of the United States granting citizenship to a courageous woman. Most of you will remember how a couple of years ago, Oksana Kazankina jumped from the third-story window of the Russian consulate in New York. Well, tonight, a great American actress, Gloria Swanson, is waiting to introduce her to you.
1: Thank you, Jimmy. Oksana Kazankina really knows the true meaning of the words freedom under God. When she was only 21 years old, the communists uprooted her life and destroyed all the things which, as a Christian, she had been taught to love and respect. And since communists are atheists and do not believe in God, this is the one thing they could not take from her, her faith in God. To tell you what happened to Madame Kazankina between the revolution of 1917 and that day when she arrived in America 5 years ago would be repetition of a story you already know. You all know the familiar pattern of Soviet contempt for individual rights. But as she sailed past that most famous of American landmarks, the Statue of Liberty, she felt for the first time in nearly 30 years that somehow in this strange new land, her life would begin anew. But just being in our country, where the individual has more freedom than in any other place on earth, didn't mean that she could share our freedom. Living in the Soviet consulate in New York, Madame Kazankina was just as much a prisoner of the Soviet state as is any individual living in Russia. But there was one great difference. All around her, she could see freedom in action. Free people going about their daily tasks, voting as they pleased, complaining about the things of which they disapproved in their government. And most important of all, worshiping God, each according to his own conscience. Freedom is the natural birthright of all living things. When you see it all around you, you can't help wanting it more than anything in life. And so, quite naturally, Oksana Kazankina wanted a share in the freedom she could see from the windows of the Soviet consulate. But as a Russian, her very wish was treason. A desire as strong as hers is impossible to hide from the people you live with. And the others in the consulate began to suspect her. She was watched constantly. But you can't say goodbye, comrades. I've decided to become an American. And then walk out of Soviet territory just like that. At last, desperation brought her the courage she needed. Although it might cost her life, she knew what she had to do. She jumped to freedom. You all know the rest of the story. Madame Kazankina was gravely injured, and the Russians did everything in their power to get her back into their custody. Whatever other faults Americans may have, we always admire and respect courage and the individual's desire for freedom. We didn't let the Russian communists take her back. And that makes me just a little more proud of being an American. Today, Oksana Kazankina is a new citizen of the United States. And here she is, sitting right beside me. Madame Kazankina, it makes me very happy to have the privilege of introducing you to millions of our fellow Americans who are listening to this program.
2: I am very happy, Miss Swanson, to be an American. It is a great privilege to help celebrate our country's birthday. America has given me what I wanted most in life. Freedom. Freedom under God.
0: It isn't very often that we Americans have a chance to hear directly from one of our military commanders speaking from his post of duty. And tonight, the Committee to Proclaim Liberty is fortunate in being able to bring you from Tokyo the voice of General Matthew B. Ridgway.
3: It often seemed to me, while in command of the 8th United States Army in Korea, that the world does not recognize that deep spiritual truth, the almost incalculable significance of spiritual values. Yet these values are the ultimate determinants of success. However well equipped with the finest arms that science and a loyal people can provide, no army will long succeed without those spiritual values. Its members must know in their hearts that it contends for honorable principles, that those dear men and women who bred them believe in and seek to live by those principles. However well supplied with all that science can devise and industry produce, no nation will long endure without that spiritual code to guide it, without moral fiber, without integrity, wisdom, and courage derived from our Creator. We in the Far East Command are your representatives. We believe you have confided to us those things you hold most dear. We think we recognize their spiritual values. We think you do likewise. We pray for the strength to follow them as fearless, upright men and women, humble only before God. We think you pray for that too. On one occasion during the past winter, I had spent a night with one of our corps commanders at his advanced command post deep in the snow-covered hills up front. I was up before a trace of dawn. The temperature was below zero. The stars fairly snapped and sparkled in the black, moonless sky. Some campfires were burning, casting the leaping shadows of soldiers' silent silhouettes across the gleaming snow. I stood still and thought. Here in this bit of far-off earth, cupped in by these foreign hills, there burned a bright, warm flame, lit and nurtured by free men whose frigid bodies it warmed and whose spirits it raised and comforted. Beyond its warming circle, I thought, silent, hungry, and cold, the eyes and souls of other men and women and little children must see its glow and yearn for its warmth. Must wonder as they yearned, would these strange, generous men, unconquerable in combat, compassionate in camp and town, let this fire languish and die? Would they keep faith and fire burning until the sun of freedom rose once more, when these others could take up their toil in honorable peace? These unseen few beyond the fire, symbols of millions of others around the world, seemed likely to ask some questions. Do you from those great favored lands across the seas perceive the issues for which you here with us contend? Will you in this our day of decision and yours fail or forsake us now? We have your answer ready. We shall not fail you nor forsake you. We believe we perceive the real issues of which freedom for all peoples is a living symbol. We believe the issues are clear. We believe these issues are whether or not man has certain unalienable rights given him by his Creator. Whether these sacred rights shall be extinguished and man himself enslaved to serve some human master. Whether these sacred rights are to be preserved at whatever material cost for however long a struggle. Whether we are to survive with the dignity of individuals created in the image of our Maker, with God's hand to guide and lead us, or to perish in the deadly existence of a godless world, recreant to every decent code. These, I think, are but some of the spiritual values which give meaning to this particular 4th of July. These are some of the issues which bring a realization of the value to us and to all men of the freedom proclaimed in 1776, to which we now rededicate our souls. That value is unrestricted as to time or place. It is universal. It is ageless. Those great men who in 1776 appealed to the Supreme Judge of the world for the rectitude of their intentions, who, placing firm reliance upon the protection of divine providence, pledged their lives, their fortunes, and their sacred honor, laid the foundation upon which this nation has grown and prospered, and by which it has attained to leadership and responsibility. For them there was no confusion of thought, no uncertainty of objectives, no doubt as to the roads they should follow to their goals. Theirs was a deep and abiding faith in God, a faith which is still a great reservoir of strength of the American people in this day of great responsibility for their future and the future of the world. May we recognize and cultivate those spiritual values by which alone our America will last. May this people under God, with the faith of our fathers and with trust in Him who sustained them, pray for the wisdom to see, the integrity to choose, and the courage to pursue the right as God gives us to see that right, however great the material sacrifices and however long imposed.

This broadcast and other activities of the Committee to Proclaim Liberty during this week in which we celebrate the 175th anniversary of our independence is to remind every American of his birthright. Remember that freedom is God's gift. Without his help, we cannot save it for ourselves or our children. Our soloist tonight was Stephen Kamalian. The choir was directed by Dr. Charles Hurt of the University of Southern California. Irving Talbot conducted the orchestra. If you wish to obtain a copy of General Ridgway's talk, just send your request to Liberty, care of Postmaster, Los Angeles, and it'll be sent to you without charge. This is Jimmy Stort saying good night for the Committee to Proclaim Liberty.

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1: In 1953, Jimmy Stewart appeared in a program called The Six Shooter. It was sustained, lasted a year, but was remarkably received by both listeners back then and collectors of today. But before that, the program was made into an audition and was heard on the Hollywood Star Playhouse with Britt Ponsett as the leading character played by Jimmy Stewart. So we go back to see what it sounded like a year before it actually aired, back to this audition from April 13, 1952.
2: This is Jimmy Stewart with a welcome to the Hollywood Star Playhouse, brought to you by the Bakers of America. Hollywood Star Playhouse, 30 minutes of mystery, thrills, drama by Hollywood's finest writers featuring Hollywood's top stars. 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Hello there, this is Wendell Niles. In a moment, we'll bring you Act One of today's transcribed story, The Six Shooter, starring Mr. James Stewart. 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And now, Act One of The Six Shooter, starring Mr. James Stewart.

0: The rain had stopped, but the wind still carried slivers of moisture that cut into the boy's face as he rode along the edge of the creek. When he saw the yellow light from the back of the office, he pulled up and slid out of the saddle. Then he tied a wet bandana under his eyes and walked to the door.
1: All right, heist. Way up, both of you. And stay away from that shotgun.
2: Now, look here.
1: You, get over to the safe. Better hurry up, mister. All right, now open it. I said to open it. All right, toss me that sack. Okay.
3: Thanks a lot. I'll be seeing you.
1: You. 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

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But when Scar started limping from a loose shoe, didn't have no choice. We had to head for the nearest blacksmith shop, so we turned north.

0: Howdy, mister. 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
1: The horse losing a show.
0: Well, let's have a look. All right, raise it up, fella. Come on, boy. It's split, mister. He needs a new one. Okay, boy.
1: Can you take care of it?
0: Oh, sure. Bring him over here.
1: Hey, what happened to Red, fella used to own this shop?
0: Went to the vet, chasing silver. I bought him out.
1: Yeah, you don't look very much like a blacksmith, huh?
0: Oh, I'm stronger than I look. Heavier, too. What do you think I weigh, mister?
1: Oh, I don't know.
0: Go on. Take a guess. 120? 30?
1: Well, no more than that.
0: You a betting man, mister?
1: Oh, well, sometimes.
0: Well, I say I weigh over 130. If I don't, you get the new shoe for nothing. If I do, you pay me double. What do you say?
1: You got a set of scales?
0: Don't need no scales. What do you say, mister? Is it a bet?
1: Well, don't seem to be no way of proving it.
0: All you got to do is lift me up. Now, you look like a man who can judge weight. What do you say?
1: Okay, all right. It's a bet.
0: All right, mister, just heist me. If you don't think I weigh more than 130, the shoe is free.
1: All right. I never tried to judge a man's weight before, but all right. There we go.
0: Well?
1: Well, I'll be dogged.
0: I'm packed solid, mister. Real solid.
1: You're packed tighter than a steer. You must weigh 150 pounds.
0: Yeah, you see? What did I tell you? 158. The horseshoe's gonna cost you money, mister. But you ain't the only one. Ever since I bought the shop, there ain't been a stranger come through Clay City but what he paid double for his first horseshoe. You ain't sore, mister.
1: No, that was a fair bet.
0: Sure it was. I told you I was heavier than I look. That's what folks call me, Heavy Norton. My real name's George, but everybody calls me Heavy. What's your name, mister?
1: Ponsett, Britt Ponsett.
0: Fella they call the six shooter? Well, doggone it. I've heard about you, mister. I've sure heard about you. Oh, would have recognized you if I'd have noticed your gun. Sure is fancy, ain't it? Hey, do you mind showing it to me?
1: No. Here, catch.
0: Hey, real fancy. Just like Sheriff Schofield said. He says he's seen you fire six shots with it while Whitey Jackson was getting off his first bullet, that time down at Eagle.
1: Well, the sheriff kind of likes to build up a story.
0: He swears it's the truth. Here's your gun, Mr. Ponsett. Thanks.
1: Sure.
0: You was mighty quick in getting into Clay City. How'd you hear about it so fast?
1: How'd you hear about what?
0: The holdup at the Fargo station last night. Ain't that why you come?
1: No. I was headed past town. I turned off because Scar got that loose shoe.
0: Well, now, ain't that a coincidence? Fellow holds up the Fargo office, kills one man, maybe two, gets away with $5,000, and 12 hours later, you ride into town.
1: Well, they got any idea who did it?
0: Nope, not a single solitary one, from what I hear. Like I say, the deputy agent was dead when they found him. Other fella, Fred Wilmer, a friend of his, got shot up pretty bad. Ain't done no talking yet. Doc says maybe he never will.
1: Did Sheriff Schofield take out a posse?
0: Nope, ain't nobody to go. Most of the men signed up for the Jefferson Roundup. Left town day before yesterday. Hear the Jefferson Ranch paying good money this year.
1: Yeah. You seen the sheriff this morning?
0: No, not lately. It might be over to his office.
1: I think I'll walk down that way while you're fixing up Scar.
0: Sure, Mr. Ponsett. That's a darn good idea. Sheriff Schofield will be real glad to see you.
1: A couple of doors this side of the sheriff's office, I saw the Wells Fargo sign nailed up next to a window. The place wasn't locked, so I went inside. The sheriff was upset, and there was some damp stains on the floor. The cast iron safe against the wall was standing wide open, so I kicked it shut. Went out in the back stoop. There was some more blood on the steps, and then just red mud. Right at the edge, I saw the hoof prints. They trailed off along the side of the creek. Whoever made them headed west. The horse had been wearing one shoe different from the other three. A sharp rock must have cut into it sometime or another. Not enough to split it, you understand. Just enough so that the print left a jagged line, like fancy handwriting.
2: Find something, Britt?
1: Hmm? Oh, hello, Sheriff. I was heading your way.
2: Yeah, I just saw Heavy. He told me you was in town. Did you find something?
1: I don't know. You see these hoof prints?
2: Yeah.
1: Well?
2: Don't mean nothing. Trail gives out a mile or so down the creek fork.
1: Uh-huh. Has Clay City had any other trouble lately, Ed?
2: No, not a bit. I guess any town's got to expect a hold up once in a while, though.
1: No, I heard it was a little more than that.
2: Yeah, that's right.
1: Fred Wilmer able to talk yet?
2: Afraid not. Doc said he'd let me know first thing he'd come around. Took him out to his ranch.
1: You've been out there to see him since last time?
2: Wasn't no reason.
1: Well, it might be a good idea to be there, you know, just in case. You
2: thought maybe I ought to stick in town.
1: Oh, I don't think anything more is going to happen here, Ed. I'll get Scar and I'll meet you out at Fred's place. Huh?
2: I can handle this alone, Britt.
1: Oh, sure, sure. I'll just offer to keep you company, Ed.
2: I'll meet you there.
3: He's all fixed up, Mr. Ponsett. Tied him up around the side so he'd be in the shade.
4: Thanks, Harry. Thank you.
3: Did you find Sheriff Schofield? I told him you was in town.
4: Yeah.
3: You figure out anything?
4: Not so far.
3: Oh, you will. Sheriff's a good man. Why, you and him together, you'll get whoever done it.
4: No, maybe so. Maybe so. You're the only blacksmith around here, ain't you, Heavy?
3: Only one for 40 miles.
4: You ever see a horse with a shoe that's got one jagged edge, left hind leg?
3: A lot of shoes got jagged edges, Mr. Ponsett.
4: Yeah, but I'll show you what I mean. I ain't much of an artist. Now, here, it kind of looks a little like this.
3: Seems to me I seen a shoe like that just the other day. Sure, I remember. Told him you ought to get a new one for it. Ben Schofield, that's who it was, just the other day.
4: Ben?
3: Yeah, the sheriff's kid. You know him, don't you, Mr. Ponsett?
4: Oh, sure. Sure, I ain't seen Ben in a couple years, though.
3: So. Oh, you wouldn't recognize him if you did. He just sort of growed up overnight.
4: Yeah. Yeah, I guess he has.

We'll return for Act Two of The Six Shooter, starring Jimmy Stewart, in just a moment. Today being Easter, it's interesting to note that of the many ancient observances of Easter, some customs have continued almost unchanged. One of these, of course, is the Easter egg, which symbolizes reviving life or the rebirth of mankind. Then there's the cross-marked bread, eaten by the Saxons in the Middle Ages to honor their goddess of spring, Eostre. From this came our hot cross buns of today. But history says that the custom of serving small loaves of bread with a mark of the cross as part of religious festivities dates back centuries ago when it was first practiced by the Egyptians. That's not so strange, though, when you realize leavened or raised bread, the forerunner of our present-day bread, was invented over 2,000 years ago by the Egyptians. Imagine of all the many, many different kinds of foods that have fed people down through the ages, bread has been and still is our most important food. Here are the reasons. Bread more completely satisfies hunger and is a greater source of strength than any other known kind of food. And now, Act Two of The Six Shooter, starring Jimmy Stewart.

0: Sheriff Schofield was sitting on Fred Wilmer's porch swing when I got there. Doc was inside with Fred, so I squatted down on the stoop and waited. About half an hour, the doc came out and told us we could go inside and see Fred. Fred was lying on a cot, breathing hard, and white cloth across his chest was stained pink, and his voice sounded like it was full of air.
1: We was just sitting in the express office talking. Sam and me didn't hear the back door open. Must have left it unlocked. Turned around, and there he was, holding his gun on us.
2: Did you get a look at him, Fred?
1: Handkerchief over his face, Sheriff. I couldn't see nothing. Just the gun. He told Sam to open the safe. There wasn't nothing else he could do.
0: Sure.
1: He took the money, walked over to the door.
2: Yeah?
1: Looked at us for a minute, and then shot. He didn't have no reason. He hit Sam in the face and hit me in the chest. He didn't have no reason.
0: Take it easy, Fred. Take it easy now.
1: Just like he enjoyed shooting at us. That's how it was, like he enjoyed it.
2: Maybe he was scared.
1: Oh, he wasn't scared, Sheriff. He didn't have no reason. Thought he killed us both. Then he started down the steps. I got my hand on the shotgun and let him have it.
2: You hit him?
1: I don't know. Maybe he gave a yell and rode off.
0: What kind of a fellow was he? Was young, old?
1: I couldn't see his face. Young fella, I'd say, though.
0: How young?
1: 17, 18, full grown.
0: Pretty tall, short?
1: Medium. About the size of your kid, Ed. About that size.
0: Got enough for you, Ed?
2: Yeah, that's enough.
1: You think you'll get him, Brett?
0: Sure, Fred. Sure. Come on, Ed.
1: Didn't have no reason to shoot, no reason.
2: Wasting our time, Brett. He's got a day's head start. He'd be 40 miles from here.
0: Well, not if he shot up.
2: Hey, you go on if you want to.
0: Well, you're the sheriff. You've got to make the arrest.
2: You ain't never been so particular before.
0: Well, maybe not, but this time I'm particular. You coming?
2: We don't even know where to start.
0: I thought along the creek. That's as good a place as any other.
2: It's a waste of time, Brett.
0: Oh, we got time to waste. Come on, let's go. We picked up the trail along the creek headed west. It wasn't hard to follow, and every once in a while we'd see a few drops of blood spattered against the shrub brush. About 10 minutes later, we came to a fork where Ed had said the trail gave out. Scar stuck his nose down into the water, and I looked around. The trail didn't give out. It turned south. I nodded in that direction. Ed didn't say a thing. Just followed. At about 5 o'clock, we stopped to eat. El built a fire, and I opened up a couple of cans of beans I had in my roll. Oh, you ain't hungry, Ed?
2: It's early for supper.
0: Yeah. Ed, I talked to Heavy before I went out to Fred's place. I asked him who had a horse that would leave a mark like the one we've been following.
2: So?
0: And he said Ben did. Your son, Ben. I thought you ought to know that.
2: A lot of horseshoes leave the same kind of mark.
0: Fred said it was a young fellow.
2: It wasn't Ben.
0: Where is he at?
2: Jefferson's ranch, working on a roundup. He left Clay City day before yesterday. Couldn't be Ben. There's a lot of wild youngsters in these parts, but Ben's a good boy. Couldn't be him.
0: You sure?
2: That mark don't mean nothing. Plenty of horseshoes leave the same kind of mark. You know that, Brick.
0: You had enough to eat?
2: Yeah.
0: Come on, let's go. Moon came out, thin, yellow. Not real bright, but enough so you could follow the trail. For about 3 miles, there wasn't no blood. He must have wrapped something around the wound. Wrapped it real tight. And then we found the bandage. A piece of shirt tail sopped through. For the next mile, he'd been bleeding a lot, worse than ever. He was hit pretty bad.
2: Looks like it.
0: He couldn't have gone much further because... Oh, hold it, Scar. Ed?
2: Yeah.
0: Pull up. Over there in the gully, that cabin.
2: Yeah.
0: Whose is it?
2: Used to belong to Jake Levant. Died a couple of years ago. Ain't nobody living there now.
0: There's somebody living there.
2: Huh?
0: Out in back. There's a pony. Better go ahead on foot.
2: Rick?
0: Yeah?
2: We're gonna take him alive, ain't we?
0: If we can.
2: We gotta take him alive, Britt.
0: It's Ben.
2: I don't know, Britt. Not for sure.
0: It could be Ben?
2: It could be.
0: Where have you been the last couple of days?
2: I don't know that neither. Had an argument with him 2 nights ago. He needed some money. He'd been playing poker and lost a lot.
0: $5,000's a lot.
2: I wouldn't give him money. Got mad, said he'd get it himself. And I hit him hard across the face. I hit him twice. He started to hit me back. Then he walked out of the house. I ain't seen him since. I wish he had hit me back.
0: Now, we gotta get across that clearing, Ed. Over to that clump of trees.
2: He may see us.
0: Yeah, we'll have to take that chance. You ready?
2: Yeah.

0: You all right?
1: Sure.
0: I'll stay in these trees for a couple minutes.
1: Okay.
0: And then we'll rush them. Ain't gonna be easy to take him out. Now that he's spotted us.
1: You ain't gonna kill him, Britt.
0: I ain't gonna let him kill me.
1: It ain't his fault, Britt. It's mine.
0: And you know that ain't so.
1: No, it's the truth. It's my fault.
0: You didn't raise him to be a killer.
1: Maybe I did, Britt. I was the sheriff, seeing that everybody kept close to the line, seeing that everybody lived honest, especially Ben. I broke him, Britt. Broke him like you break a wild horse. I tried to take all the fight out of him fast. You know what happens when you do that to a horse? He gets tame, but the fight's still there, and someday he turns wild again.
0: I'll rush him alone, Ed.
1: No. Stay here, Britt.
0: Well, Sam Norton's dead. Maybe Fred Miller, too.
1: Killing Ben won't bring him back. He's my son, Britt, my only son. You don't have no kids. You don't know.
0: I'm sorry, Ed.
1: No, we're going back to town.
0: Not without him.
1: We're going back. Now, you can outdraw me, Britt, but I'll still have time to get a shot off.
0: I'll try to get him alive, Ed. I'll try.
1: No, don't turn your back on me, Britt. Don't be a fool. Don't make me do it, Britt.
0: I wasn't being brave. I knew he wouldn't shoot. A man like Ed Schofield just don't change overnight. You can figure a man like Ed. That's what I thought, anyway. But I hadn't figured what would happen next. I haven't figured on him running out into the clearing, standing there in the moonlight, gray against the black sky.
2: Ben! It's me, Ben, your dad! Can you hear me, Ben? Britt Ponson's coming after you. Throw out your gun, Ben! Britt Ponson's coming! Now listen to me, Ben! It's your dad!
0: I saw him go down, real slow, like his legs had buckled under him. I couldn't tell how bad he'd been hit. He rolled down a gully out of range, and I crawled forward. I pushed myself past a couple of rocks and headed toward the back door. The kid was in the kitchen. I couldn't see him, but I could hear him moving around, going from window to window, looking out, waiting for me. I slid past another rock. I could run for the door or wait. The kid made up a mind for me. I slipped down fast and the bullets nicked the rocks. The kid had good hearing. He knew I was right there. I took up my gun and waited. I knew he'd get nervous first. Young fellas always do. I wasn't so young. I could wait. It was more than 5 minutes before the door started opening. His pony knew I was coming too. He started for the horse. I aimed at his leg. For a second, he stopped moving and just hung in midair like a hawk. And he sprawled forward out of sight behind a log. I raised up a little and hunched myself along the side of the cabin. Everything was quiet now, even his pony. The moon went behind a thick cloud, and I came around the corner of the cabin. Suddenly, the moon came out again, just in time for me to see his .45, just in time to see him coming up over the top of the log. His revolver slipped out of his fingers, and I saw him trying to reach for it again. He couldn't make it. I stood up and walked over to the log. The kid was lying face down, gasping for breath, little short gasps. He pulled himself onto the flat of his hands, and then he passed out. I turned him over with my foot, and I looked at his face.

0: Britt?
1: Yeah, this kid's got red hair.
0: There ain't no reason to lie to me, Britt. I ain't shot up bad.
1: I ain't lying. I knew it wasn't Ben while I was going up after him. I knew it.
0: What are you talking about?
1: Hey, just come to me. A man don't change overnight. Neither does a boy.
0: Well, if it ain't Ben...
1: Lots of tough kids in these parts. You said so yourself.
0: Where do you suppose Ben is?
1: Where you said, Jefferson Ranch, working the roundup. They pay good. A boy don't change overnight, Ed. Huh. You able to ride back to town?
0: Yeah, sure. I may have to take it a little slow.
1: I'll get the kid.
0: Britt.
1: Yeah?
0: You know something, Britt? I couldn't believe it was Ben, neither. No, when he shot me. I just couldn't believe it. You know that, Britt.
1: I know it, Ed. I know it.

0: Jimmy, that's one of the most heartwarming, at the same time suspenseful, yarns we've heard in a long, long time. Thanks a lot.
1: Well, Wendell, when it comes to that thanks department, let's just be mighty sure we include Parley Bear, Herb Bygren, Bert Holland, and Bill Conrad, who played the sheriff. Bye.
0: Be sure to come back, Jimmy. In just a moment, ladies and gentlemen, we'll introduce Miss Diana Lynn, the star of next week's story on Hollywood Star Playhouse. Say, I wonder if your family weekends are anything like the ones at our house. You see, ours are very informal, and lots of times our meals are very irregular. I make a point of seeing that Mrs. Niles doesn't do a single extra bit of meal fixing she can help. So if you ever drop in on the Niles some weekend, you better bring along a husky appetite for sandwiches. We love them. Any kind. But a great favorite with the boys and myself is a ham egg burger. Ever tried one? Well, listen. They're so simple, I make them myself. I take hamburger buns, slice them in half, and toast them. Then I spread 2 tablespoons of canned deviled ham, a scrambled egg, and a couple of tablespoons of grated American cheese on each bun. I toast them in the broiler with a low heat until the cheese begins to melt. Yes, that's a ham egg burger. Honestly, it's just about a meal in itself. Oh, maybe we top it off with a piece of cold apple pie right out of the refrigerator and a cup of coffee or two. That's all. So tonight, why don't you try a Niles special, a mouth-watering ham egg burger? Now, here is the star of next week's thrilling story on Hollywood Star Playhouse, Miss Diana Lynn.
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1: The Six Shooter with Jimmy Stewart from April 13, 1952 on the Hollywood Star Playhouse. 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I'm Larry Gass.

0: 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And Gassman is G-A-S-S-M-A-N.
1: And I'm John 1 Gassman. That's with the number 1 in the middle of the whole address. John1Gassman@gmail.com. We continue with Jimmy Stewart, not as guest on the Bing Crosby program, but as master of ceremonies. It was around this time when Bing was away from the program due to the death of his wife, Dixie, and they had a number of people who substituted for him while he was away. Judy Garland was one, and Jimmy Stewart was another. Let's hear Jimmy's MC job on the Bing Crosby program with the normal cast as we go back to November 6, 1952.
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3: Thank you. Thank you very much, Ken. Good evening, ladies and gentlemen. In Bing's absence this evening, our cast includes Rosemary Clooney, Gordon McRae, Joe Venuti, and John Scott Trotter and his orchestra. So we hope you'll enjoy this musical program that will be brought to you by these very fine artists. And here now to start things off is the Paramount Pictures star, very popular vocalist, Miss Rosemary Clooney.

0: Rosemary, come right over here where we can hear you.
1: Oh, thank you, Jimmy.
0: what's your opening song?
1: This Can't Be Love.
0: Oh, that's a good one.
1: John Scott, will you commence?

0: That was very good, Rosemary. Very flashy. Oh,
1: sure was. Say, Jim, can I ask you a question?
0: Sure, Ken, sure.
1: Well, the question is, James, will you love it in December as you did in May?
0: Well, let me see.
1: And the answer is yes.
0: It is, huh?
1: Yes, Jim. You see, I was referring to the food you take from your General Electric food freezer in December. It'll be just as delicious and just as flavorful as when you put it in May. The stacks of steaks just as juicy and tender, the bushels of fruits and vegetables just as crisp and luscious.
0: Well, that's a lot of food.
1: Oh, the GE food freezer holds a lot and keeps it for months and months and months. That's why you can store the food in May, eat it in December.
0: Well, what if I get a little hungry along about September?
1: Jimmy, you can...
0: What happens then?
1: You can delve into your GE food freezer, of course. 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
0: Well, say, this sounds like something we ought to make a big noise about, Ken.
1: 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And that was a little number often referred to as the Silent Security National.
0: Security National?
1: Mm-hmm, because you can bank on a GE food freezer. You get it? You see?
0: Secure. Yeah. 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
0: That's when I'm going, Ken. And now, folks, here's Rosemary Clooney singing half as much. Ready, Rosemary?
2: Right here, Jimmy.

0: Rosemary? Gee, that was pretty. That was Rosemary Clooney singing Half as Much, which happens to be a pretty big tune for her right now in the record department. And now, ladies and gentlemen, I'd like to present our next musical star, the fair-haired boy from Warner Brothers Studio, singing star of the Railroad Hour, the Capitol recording artist, Gordon McRae. Gordon?
1: Hi, Jimmy.
0: Hi, Gordon. Gordon, what's your first selection this evening?
1: Well, sir, it's a Rodgers and Hammerstein song from South Pacific, Jimmy, called The Cockeyed Optimist.
0: Okay, Gordon. And John Scott, will you give Mr. McRae here your undivided attention, hmm?

0: Lady, wash day can be a gay day for you, thanks to GEAA.
1: Now, just a minute. Now, hold on, Ken. I don't like to interrupt, but I feel that if it's something that you have to spell and can't say just right out, you shouldn't say it at all on a family program. I really feel that.
0: Jimmy, no. GEAA stands for General Electric Activator Action.
1: Oh.
0: It's exclusive with a General Electric Automatic Washer.
1: Oh.
0: See?
1: Oh,
0: Activator Action washes your clothes separately and washes them gently, the way a fine hand laundress would, and does it automatically.
1: Well, just so it's clean.
0: Clean? 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
0: Well, the GE automatic washer is loaded with them. 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
2: Ladies and gentlemen, here's a wonderful new ballad called Somewhere Along the Way. I'd like to give credit to a dear friend of mine, Mr. Dino Martin, who loaned me the arrangement. Thank you, Dino.

0: Now, ladies and gentlemen, I'd like to present an artist who is sort of a regular on Bing's program. The world's foremost jazz violinist, Mr. Joe Venuti.
1: Hi, Jimmy.
0: Joe, what are you going to fiddle for us this evening?
1: Well, for my first number, I'd like to play Autumn Leaves. Undoubtedly, it'll be my last.
0: Autumn Leaves, huh?
1: Incidentally, I'm going to play this with a rake.
0: We are going to play... Okay, Joe, start raking.

0: continuity. That was wonderful.
1: And now, folks, Rosemary Clooney, Gordon McRae, return to sing Walking My Baby Back Home.
2: Well, Jimmy, I can't think of anybody I'd rather stroll with than Rosie.
3: That goes for me, too, Gordy.
1: Gee, people sure get acquainted fast around here, don't they?
2: John Scott, we're ready when you are.

0: Snuggle my head to his chest.
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0: We start into pet.
2: And that's when I get the very best talcum all over my vest. After I've kind

0: Thank you. 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
1: Thank you, Jimmy. Now, according
0: to my paper here, I see that Gordon continues along with Cole Porter's Begin the Beginning.
2: That's right, Jim. Mr. Trotter, if you please.

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1: It's no lady, Ken. It's me. I just closed my eyes.
0: The Jimmy. I'm talking to the ladies listening.
1: Oh.
0: It's no dream, lady. You can have the General Electric Kitchen of Tomorrow in your home today for only about $47.20 a month after a small down payment.
1: Oh, I see. It's a commercial.
0: Yes, Jimmy, a commercial. The GE Kitchen gives you...
1: On kitchens.
0: Not just on kitchens.
1: No.
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1: Uh-huh.
0: The kitchen that does everything for you. 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
1: Well, no, don't just see him. Talk to him, you know? Talk to him about your General Electric all-electric kitchen. Okay, Ken?
0: Oh, yes, sir. Thanks a lot, Jimmy.
1: Oh, glad to do it. Glad to do it. Anytime. Now, folks, here's Rosemary Clooney singing a song which she's recently recorded titled, Who Kissed Me Last Night?

0: Well, that's the closing selection for this evening, folks. And now our thanks to Rosemary Clooney, Gordon McRae, Joe Venuti for a delightful program. Bing will be back next week, and his guest will be Miss Dinah Shore. So this is Jimmy Stewart. Good night, everybody. Thanks.
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4: Jell-O presents the Bob Hope Show, transcribed direct from Hollywood with Les Brown and his band of renown. For Jell-O, yours truly, Bill Goodwin. Our singing star, Margaret Whiting. Our special guest, Jimmy Stewart. And here he is, Bob Hope.
5: Thank you very much. Here I am again for Jell-O. Yes, sir, working for America's favorite dessert, so my relatives can have America's favorite money. Well, this has been an interesting week. Lucille Ball gave birth to a baby, and in Washington, the Republicans started making the changes. And the White House is beautiful now that it's been redecorated, and Mamie is very proud of the highly polished floors. In fact, the first thing she said to the president was, take off those army shoes. Ike finally had to pack his uniform away in a trunk. Whenever he hung it in a closet, the moths began whistling, don't let the stars get in your eye. See? The Republicans didn't even forget the White House washroom. There were new towels marked his, hers, and you have one term. Would you like to try for two? In spite of her high position, Mamie is very domestic. Every morning she goes out of the White House lawn with a plate full of crumbs to feed the birds and the Democrats. And there's a rumor that the Trumans booby-trapped the White House. Every time Mamie used the garbage disposal, the radio played, I'm just wild about Harry. I want to tell you, the Eisenhowers are very closely guarded at the White House. The other night, Ike said, good night, Mamie, and a Secret Service man answered, sleep tight, dear. And did you see the automobile the President Ike rode in the parade? A beauty. This week, the automobile manufacturers brought out their new cars, you know. You can see them on any used car lot in town. One new car even has a television set in the rear window. It's very convenient for motorcycle cops. While they're chasing you, they can watch Dragnet. And the new models are so automatic that pretty soon we'll have cars running around without drivers. Of course, we've had that in California for years. I went down to get my license plates today. I wasn't sure I could get plates because the other day I had some trouble with a wise guy motorcycle cop. I denied I went through a red light and he thought I was lying just because he found it in my front seat. But I'm glad to buy plates because the highway department needs the money. You'd be surprised how fast road building machinery has to be replaced. For instance, the first steam shovel used on the Hollywood freeway didn't last a week. It was captured by the Confederate Army. And some of the new cars are getting smaller and smaller. Yesterday, I was almost run over by a convertible roller skate with a windshield. Really small. I was driving down Sunset Boulevard behind a midget car when it suddenly disappeared down a sewer grating. I yelled, "Is everything okay?" And the driver yelled back, "Yeah, I'm headed for Santa Monica, and I make faster time floating."
6: Say, Bob.
5: Who's coming out, Santa?
6: Say, Bob.
5: Yeah, Bill.
6: Bob, I kind of made a promise before I left home tonight, and I wonder if you'd let me keep it.
5: What kind of a promise?
6: Well, I said I'd say hello to my loved ones over the air. How about it, Bob?
5: Bill, you know that's against the network rules.
6: Oh, come on, Bob. Just this once.
5: Oh, all right. Say hello to your loved ones and then clam up.
6: Gee, thanks, Bob. Hello, you big, beautiful strawberry, raspberry, and cherry. You too, you delicious orange, lemon, and lime. Mmm. I love you.
5: Oh, break it up, Goodwin. You can't mean it. You can't talk to Jell-O. It can't hear you.
6: Oh, well, then why does it keep sending me a check each week?
5: Jell-O sends you money each week?
6: Well, sure, lots.
5: Hello there, you gorgeous, fruity-rich Jell-O. Hello, you Jell-O love. Yet every time I think of that delicate, piquant flavor that is yours alone, I sigh with delight. You fabulous dessert, you. Come up to my apartment some evening and I'll toss you into a bowl of hot water. And I'll set you aside to cool. Then I'll put a romantic tango on the phonograph and we can shimmer together in the moonlight.
6: He's the one who can do it, too.
5: Goodwin, you beast, you've broken the spell. Why? Why did you do it just as I was beginning to make time?
6: Well, I was getting jealous.
5: Oh, Will, boy, there's no need to be jealous. After all, there's all the delicious Jell-O anyone could want right down at any corner grocery store.
6: Well, how about the stores in the middle of the block?
5: Plenty of Jell-O there, too.
6: Well, in that case, how about all you folks in the audience checking up on your Jell-O supply?
5: Not now. Don't leave.
6: If it needs replenishing, stop off at your grocer's tomorrow for a new supply. And don't forget, Jell-O's not only delicious, but economical, too.
5: That's right. Remember the old saying, keeping Jell-O always in stock keeps dear Papa out of hock. Yes.
6: Well, ladies and gentlemen, this may have been a normal week for a lot of people, but it's really been hectic for Bob. It all started the other morning when I went over to his house with a piece of startling news. Bob? Bob, where are you?
5: In here, Bill. Hey, hi, Bill.
6: Rob, I rushed right over here. I've got some fantastic news for you. I just heard a Hollywood news broadcast. Bing is going to make another road picture, and you're not going to be in it. He's going to make the picture without you.
5: Oh, you're kidding.
6: No. Bing says in this picture he's going to cut out the dead weight.
5: Crosby's a fine one to talk. My weight isn't any deader than his.
6: Well, I thought you'd be surprised, Bob.
5: Well, I don't understand Bing's attitude. Our new picture, The Road to Bali, is breaking records all over the country. What could a road picture possibly be without me? Why, it would be sheer. It would be sheer...
6: Sheer entertainment?
5: Yeah. Bill, you have a 10-year contract, but it can be canceled at the end of any 15-minute period. I'll get it, Bill.
7: Hiya, Bob.
5: Well, Margaret Whiting, come on in.
6: Hello, Maggie.
7: Bob, I just dropped in to talk about the music we're going to do on the... Say, what are you two looking so excited about?
5: Bing Crosby's going to make a road picture and he's leaving me out of it.
7: No.
5: That's right.
7: Well, rush me a Tutti Frutti Sunday, my world is shattered.
5: You don't seem to realize what's going on, Maggie. This is a big double cross.
7: Oh, that's silly, Bob. You and Bing ought to be the best of friends. I don't think he means you any harm.
5: You're right. After all, Bing's just an eccentric old man.
7: Lord. He certainly is. That's why you two should get along.
5: This kid's quite a combination, half Peggy Lee and half Pinky.
7: Bob, what's all the fuss? So what if Bing is making a road picture without me?
6: The important thing is, what are you going to do about it, Bob?
5: I don't know.
7: There's only one thing you can do, Bob. Get out and produce your own road picture. Beat him to it.
5: But that would be a whole new thing. I've never done that before.
6: Well, so what? You never high jumped before till Marilyn Monroe built that wall around her house.
5: Yeah. What an awful way to find out she's got a swimming pool.
6: I tell you, that's the thing to do, Bob. Get out and produce your own road picture.
5: Well, you make it sound easy. Do you know how much money it takes? $1 million.
6: Well, so what? Somewhere there must be a rich old miser crouching on his money bags who'd part with $1 million.
5: We're back to Bing again.
7: Bob, the Bank of America will lend money to an independent producer to make a picture if they know him.
5: That's a good idea. I think I'll run down to the bank. I know the president, Mr. Harkins. Can I come in, Mr. Harkins?
8: Well, well, Bob Hope. Step right in and have a chair.
5: Oh, thank you.
8: Pardon me. Miss Jones, Bob Hope is in my office. Shut off my phones and make sure we're not interrupting. Now, Bob, what brings you to the bank today? Is your milk bottle full of pennies again?
5: No, no, Mr. Harkins. I've got something important on my mind. I've got to have $1 million right away.
8: What?
5: Say, why are you moving your feet around like that?
8: I can't find the alarm button under this carpet.
5: I'm not Grandma, you know. Don't let the Mamie Bangs fool you.
8: I'm sorry, Bob. Exactly what is your proposition?
5: Well, I want the money to produce a picture on my own.
8: I always try to judge the man I'm doing business with by his character. Take you, for instance.
5: Well, what about me?
8: A good reputation? An honest face? A clean, straightforward look in your eye? I wish you had them.
5: You didn't talk like this when you were whining and dining me every night, trying to get me into your Christmas club.
8: Now, Bob, let's not have words. We've been friends for 15 years. You may be a big star, but I remember when you used to come in here just to steal our lily cups.
5: Yeah, that was quite a while ago. Yeah. How about the $1 million? Do I get it or don't I?
8: No, you certainly don't understand banking, Bob. Before your loan can go through, I have to approve it. The vice president has to approve it. The chairman of the board has to approve it. Then it goes to the main office in San Francisco. Then there's still one more step before you get your $1 million.
5: What's that?
8: One of our directors has to go on Double or Nothing and win it. I'm sorry, Bob. The answer is no. I've got to turn you down. If there were another star in this picture with you, someone like Clark Gable, Lana Turner, Cary Grant, Jimmy Stewart, we might go for the proposition.
5: You mean I've got to have an important name in my picture?
8: Oh, yes. We couldn't consider the deal otherwise.
5: Oh, thanks a lot. See you later, Mr. Harkins.
8: Goodbye, Bob.
5: Boy, the bank is crowded today. Oh, pardon me. Can I squeeze through here? Oh, thank you.
9: Hello, Bob.
5: Huh? Oh, Jimmy Stewart.
9: Oh, Bob.
5: Say, nice to see you, Jimmy. What are you doing in the bank?
9: Oh, I came to deposit some money, Bob. My milk bottle's full of pennies again.
5: Well, Jimmy, it's wonderful bumping into you like this.
9: Well, same here, Bob.
5: You know, you and Gloria haven't been out to our house in a long time.
9: Well, you and Dolores haven't been out to our place in a couple of years, huh?
5: That's right, Jim. Why don't we arrange something?
9: Well, what for? We can't improve on the arrangement we have now.
5: I may get a refund on my bottle of Airwick.
9: It's awful nice to see you, Bob. Now, what brings you to town today?
5: Oh, I came in to borrow $1 million.
9: My gosh, $1,000? Why, that's a lot of money.
5: Now I'm afraid to tell him what I really said. I'm trying to produce my own picture, and I want the bank to finance it. If everything works out, I'll amortize $1 million on short-term notes. Am I boring you?
9: Oh, no, no. I like to come to town and hear this big talk.
5: Well, I've also wired a couple of big money men in the East, and they're flying out to have a conference with me, and we're going to survey MGM and Paramount and rent a few studios. Have you been doing anything exciting, Jimmy?
9: Oh, yeah. Yesterday, the washing machine overflowed, and I chased my underwear clear down the driveway.
5: You know, Jimmy, the bank requires that I have another star in this picture with me.
9: They do, huh?
5: We can't talk about the picture here. Why don't you come over to my radio show tonight? We'll talk about it.
9: Oh, fine, Bob.
5: You know, making an independent picture is a fine investment. I'm sure we could do all right, and of course, we'll cut up some nice profits.
9: Well, when it comes to business, I'm just a babe in arms, Bob.
5: A babe in arms?
9: Well, for instance, who would get the other 50% of the profits?
5: You mean after my half?
9: No, after mine.
5: What did you teeth on, Fort Knox? Now Les Brown brings on our Capitol Recording singing lady, Miss Margaret Whiting. That's you?

0: Hey, Bob.
1: Yeah, Bill.
0: What's the first thing you did this morning?
1: Say, what is this?
0: No, no, really, Bob. What'd you do? Take a shower?
1: Why, is there one missing? I'll never forget Pick and Pat. I love
0: him. Please, be serious, Bob. You see, I've been thinking.
1: Well, that is serious.
0: I've been thinking that maybe there ought to be some way for people to remind themselves to make a Jell-O salad for dinner tomorrow.
1: A Jell-O salad?
0: Well, sure, there are lots of folks who have Jell-O in their house right this minute, but who've never even tried one of those shimmering, delicious Jell-O salads.
1: Oh, no, you're joking.
0: No, no, I'm
1: oh,
0: not. I'm not, Rob. There are people listening right now that have never discovered how easy to prepare and economical those Jell-O salads are.
1: I can't believe it. Why people like that should be investigated. Has Dick Tracy heard about this?
0: I think he's working on it.
1: Oh.
0: Bob, I've thought of a way for these folks to remind themselves to try a Jell-O salad tomorrow.
1: Bill, you're true blue, always thinking of others. You're a genius.
0: You're right. Now, here's my idea. Tomorrow morning, when these folks get up to make the morning coffee, I suggest that they just make an extra batch of hot water and toss a box of Jell-O in it.
1: Bill, I think you've got a big point there.
0: Thanks, Bob.
1: But I can't figure out how he gets his hat on over it. But really, Bill, that's a pretty... Why, is there one missing? Bill, that's a pretty... That's a pretty shrewd idea, Bill. The housewife gets her Jell-O salad made first thing in the morning, then she puts it in the refrigerator and forgets it.
0: Well, sure, then it's all set for dinner that night. No fuss, no bother, no trouble.
1: No fooling, girls. Tomorrow morning, how about getting that Jell-O salad underway at the same time you start the coffee? Then at dinner time, you can surprise the folks with one of the best-looking, best-tasting salads they've ever tried.
0: And do it tomorrow, gals.
1: Say, Jimmy.
2: Yeah, Bob.
1: I just phoned Mr. Harkins, the president of the bank, and asked him to come over. We can do a scene from my road picture for him. It's going to be a Western.
2: You know, I don't think I should have come down here tonight, Bob. This is all so different for me.
1: Oh, don't be silly. I've heard you on a lot of radio programs. You've always been great.
2: Yeah, well, thanks, Bob. But on those programs that you were talking about,
1: yeah.
2: I always worked with actors. I didn't. No offense, Bob, but I meant actors doing serious stuff. You know?
1: Jimmy, I can be as serious as anybody.
2: Yeah, you've been doing fine so far.
1: Critic. How can he look like Abraham Lincoln and do lines like Milton Berle? Now, Jimmy, in this scene we're going to do, you and I will play the male parts, and Margaret Whiting will be the girl. All set, Maggie?
3: Sure, Bob. Gee, it's going to be a pleasure to work with Jimmy. He's made so many wonderful pictures.
2: Well, thank you, Maggie. I've had my share of luck.
3: You know, it's strange you've been making pictures in Hollywood all these years, and yet you've never made one with Bob.
2: I guess I've had more than my share of luck. Of course, Bob and I have been friends for a long time. I know when I moved out here to Hollywood, I guess Bob was one of the first people I met.
3: That must have been quite a while ago.
2: Hey. Yes. Bob wasn't a star in those days. Bob wasn't a star. He used to come around our neighborhood selling lily cups.
1: Well, there wasn't much in it. I hardly made taxi fare from washroom to washroom.
3: Well, I think it's wonderful that two friends like you are finally going to work together in a picture.
2: Well, now, I haven't made up my mind yet, Maggie. I don't want to rush into this thing.
1: Well, what's the matter, Jimmy?
2: Well, you know what can happen to your career in Hollywood if you make a flop picture.
1: Well, what?
2: Well, it's goodbye, that's all. Today you're at Ciro's drinking wine. Tomorrow you're up at Fresno crushing the grapes.
1: Crushing the grapes. Oh, that couldn't possibly happen, could it, Maggie?
3: You tell him, Purplefoot.
1: Ha ha ha! Well, believe me. Believe me, there's nothing to worry about, Jimmy. We both had experience making pictures.
2: That's true. That's true.
1: Have you ever had anything to do with independent productions?
2: Well, in a way, Gloria and I have twins.
1: That makes you NBC's answer to Lucy and Desi, doesn't it? Hey, that must be Mr. Harkins from the bank. Come in.
4: Hello, Bob. As soon as I got your message, I came right over.
1: Oh, fine, Mr. Harkins. This is Maggie Whiting and Jimmy Stewart.
4: Miss Whiting.
1: Oh, how are you? Glad
4: Stewart.
1: To see you. Fine, thank you. See, we're a little short actors, so I just thought I'd double. Well. Boy. We're all set to do a scene from the road picture for you, Mr. Harkins.
4: Oh, splendid, splendid.
1: Oh, just call me Purplefoot. It's nothing. Why don't you just take a seat, Mr. Harkins, and we'll run through the scene for you.
4: Okay, Bob.
1: Music, Les.
5: And now we present a story of two strong men and a girl in the Old West. The road to Cactus Gulch.

0: I'm one of the many mentioned folks. They call me Tex. I'm an outlaw who has been against the law. A man like me doesn't have many friends. Only got one buddy in this whole world. My pal, Smokey Jim, back there in Cactus Gulch.
1: That's me. Smokey Jim. But I ain't an outlaw no more. When Tex went away, I turned straight. 5 years ago, the people of this here town made me their sheriff. Well, I'm so proud of the star they give me, it's never been off my chest since. Of course, I'm getting kind of sick sleeping on my back. I'm a respected citizen, Cactus Gulch. Even got myself a gal, Maggie Lou. Mighty pretty heifer.
2: You're playing the guitar kind of sad today, Smokey.
1: Well, I got a feeling of foreboding. There's something in the air.
2: What is it?
1: I don't know. I don't know, but everything's so still. The leaves are hanging down on the trees, and I look over yonder at the mountains over there. Even the Pecos is pooped.
2: What's the matter with you, Smokey?
1: I don't know. It's just a feeling I got. When I come riding over this morning, there was a couple of dead men lying in front of the saloon. The door was blown off the bank. The schoolhouse was on fire. I just don't know. Can't put my finger on it, but there's something.

0: fingerprint.
1: Well, I ain't afraid of no tin horn sheriff.
0: Hey, what's that?
1: That's a super chief.
0: But there ain't any railroad tracks out in the desert.
1: I know, those Democrats are really going home.
0: Now, Tex, I'm telling you once more, get on your horse and get.
2: Yeah, leave us be, Tex. Smokey here is trying to go straight, so leave him alone.
1: Well, you're a cute little Palomina. You're prettier than a coyote skin hanging on a bunkhouse wall.
3: This here's my gal, Tex.
2: Yes, Tex and I are fixing to get married. Old Judge Fisher's going to let us have a cottage over by the Mill Creek, the other side of Spoon River, where Indian Head Mountain juts out and hides the entrance to Moon Valley down back of the Painted Desert.
0: Yes, sir, we're going to be mighty happy in that house, if we can ever find it.
1: Now, looky here, Smokey.
4: Oh, Bob.
1: Well, what is it, Mr. Hawkins?
4: I think I've heard enough to make my decision, Bob. I'm going to lend you the $1 million for your picture.
1: Yes?
4: But there's just one thing.
1: Yeah, what is that?
4: I don't think we'll need both you and Jimmy Stewart in the picture. From what I've seen tonight, I know now that one of you is a fine first-rate actor and the other is nothing at all. So, the other man is out.
1: Oh, gee, poor Jimmy. How am I going to break the news to him?
4: It won't be necessary, Bob. You're the one who's out. The picture will star Jimmy Stewart. You're a fine performer, Jimmy.
0: Gee, well, thank you very much.
4: Let's go somewhere and discuss the details. So long, Bob.
0: Oh, yeah. Well, I'll see you later, Bob. Gosh, what are you going to do?
1: Oh, I'll think of something.
0: Well, gee, so long, Bob.
1: Here you are. Get your lily cups here. All thanks for the memory. I want to thank Jimmy Stewart, Maggie, Bill, Les Brown, Bill Johnson for a fine show. Ladies and gentlemen, somewhere in Korea tonight, perhaps at this very minute, a wounded GI's life is being saved with a blood transfusion. That blood was placed in a blood bank here at home by a civilian. It might have been you or me. And right now, the need for blood plasma is greater than ever. Blood banks all over the country must have your help. Why not call your local Red Cross chapter? It's quick, easy, and safe. And remember, by giving a pint of blood, you give another heart a chance to beat for freedom. Thank you, and good night.

0: quick, quick meal with appetite appeal. Just keep upon your shelf. Quick Minute Rice, so fluffy and nice, it practically makes itself. Minute Rice, end your toil, add a little water, bring it to a boil.
1: 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Minute Rice.
2: 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There's no washing, no rinsing, no draining, no steaming. 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
3: 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Jimmy Stewart will soon be seen in the MGM picture, The Naked Spur. Cello has brought you The Bob Hope Show, written by Larry Marks and Norman Sullivan. 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
4: 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Jimmy Stewart will be joining us again in about 3 weeks. The week prior to that, you'll hear Paul Whiteman. And then next week, it's programming from July 4th, here on Same Time, Same Station.

Diva Kodja, it's me sure Joe Mullen, Puff Fox, arrived with the Air Claw Sounds Irish. Hello, friends, I'm Joe Mullen, and I'd like to welcome you to this programme, Sounds Irish. On this programme, you'll hear all types, styles, and genre of Irish music, traditional, folk, ballads, country and Irish, and old time Irish songs, with vocals and instrumentals, along with some information about Irish culture, geography, and history. So why not stay and listen and enjoy an Irish stew of songs and music and chat with me, Joe Bollard. Hello, friends, and welcome to the programme. I hope you're going to stay with me and enjoy some of the material I've got lined up for you on this week's Sounds Irish. First of all, just to let you know that this is a pre-recorded programme, so you can't contact me while I'm on air. But as I tell you every week, you can contact me by email at any time. 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Joebollard, figure 6, at gmail.com. And put the words Sounds Irish in the subject line if you've got a request, a dedication, a comment, or just a question to ask. You know, friends, every week I thoroughly enjoy putting this playlist together for this little programme of ours. And I know our little programme is taken by a number of stations around the world. And putting the programme together is great fun for me. But this week, for some reason or other, I seem to have got great buzz out of listening to the tracks that I'm going to play for you. And I hope you get the same buzz out of them. There are some old favourites and some new favourites and tracks we haven't heard before. All of them have an Irish slant about them. They're either sung by an Irish person or played by an Irish person or written by an Irish person. You get the idea. It's some connection with Ireland. Hence, Sounds Irish. We're starting with our Daniel O'Donnell track. Now, we might get two in. I won't make any promises, but our first track on the programme, Daniel O'Donnell, with a song that an aunt of mine used to sing really well. He's telling us all about the Wild Irish Rose.